0: husband. And so if that's parody about another grandmother, but this is the opposite of a smooth grandmama. This is a grandmother who doesn't know the Lord at all. And, well, she didn't, but now she does. It's called Grandma Got Run Over by a Stranger. Parody of Grandma Got Run Over by a Ranger by Elmo and Patsy. One of my favorite Elmo and Patsy songs, I must say.
1: Oh, this is beautiful. Music to play shuffleboard by, really. This is stuff we worked out when we were doing the cruise with Regis and Kathy Lee a few years ago. This is our senior moment. You ready? Senior moment. Here we go. You remember it? No, it wasn't a senior moment if you remember it. We're going to dedicate one to all the grandmothers out there who have shared the faith with your grandchildren because you are so good at it. You are so smooth at what you do, Granny. This song's for you, and that's why it's called Smooth Grandmama.

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Pretty much a cold grace, post eggs, balls of pity. 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

0: Apologetics with an X, taking you back to the vault of treasure tunes and twisting a few to praise God. Jay's the lead singer with Apologetics with me now, and we're here each week. And Jay, how might they grab a hold of some of these great parodies that we share with them every week?
1: Sure. Well, they can go to our website, apologeticswithanx.com. They can go to iTunes. Just make sure you spell Apologetics with an X, like the show says. Put an X on the end, not a CS. You can go to iTunes, Amazon MP3, Pandora, Spotify. 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You can find videos for just about for the majority of our song. And you can listen to this show. It's the most important thing. You're already doing that, but you can keep listening to this show because we're always adding new songs.
0: Well, I hate to ask dumb questions, Jay, but what do we have assembled in our pile of MP3s next?
1: Yes, very good lead-in. And, of course, speaking of new songs, Dumb Questions is one of those new songs. We're going to start off this next set with that parody of a song called Come Dancing, which is a top 10 hit for the Kinks back in the summer of 83. And this is dealing with some of the dumb questions the Pharisees and the Sadducees asked Jesus and how he responded to them. Song after that's from the same summer. Well, it's from the same year, and it came into the top 10 in that same summer of 83. The song by the Tubes is called She's a Beauty. Our parody is called She's Got Cooties, and it's about a lady with a flow of blood that Jesus healed. A lot of people think, okay, you have a lady with a flow of blood. They don't realize that that lady was ostracized by society. If you had a flow of blood, that prevented you from being able to participate in a lot of social activities, not just from a physical standpoint, but from a spiritual standpoint, biblically. So Jesus did a lot to help this person. Song after that is about some ladies who really could have been ostracized by society, Bad Foreign Girl, and talks about some of the ladies that you would just be amazed are in the genealogy of Jesus. And even though they did some things, like one of them was a prostitute, one of them was from a people that God had said could never serve in the temple, and another lady committed a very famous adulterous act, and yet God used them to be part of what brought Jesus into this world as part of his genealogy. It's called Bad Foreign Girl, parody of Fat Bottom Girls by Queen. And the song after that is called LSF, parody of Lucy in the Sky with Diamonds, originally done by the Beatles. And I think we've played our Beatles parody on this show before, but now we're going to play the parody of the Elton John version, which is a number one hit in 1975.

0: Apologetics with an X. Now, you released several great parodies this year alone, Jay. Fill us in on the process once again. How do you think you make all this music happen? What's the process?
1: It's a never-ending process, Jerry. Starts with a lot of reading the Bible and a lot of prayer and a lot of listening to music over the years. And then you add water. It comes from after years and years and decades of doing that, and then continuing to listen to music, continuing to read the Bible, continuing to pray, saying, Lord, what can we do with these songs? Sometimes you start with a song and you say, Lord, I'd like to do a spoof of this song. What can we get out of this? What Bible stories have some good words that rhyme with this? Sometimes you say, I have a Bible story. What song has some good rhymes for these things in it? What rhymes with Mephibosheth? And sooner or later, Jerry, even though I've used that example before, I'm going to come up with that song. And you're going to see, I do have something in mind for that. I used to use it as a joke, but over the years, God did give me an idea. And sooner or later, we're going to do it. I hope, hopefully, in the next year. Third way is you're minding your own business, and God just pops an idea into your head.
0: Well, am I amazed, too, at your stage moves? I know that you try to look like the band when you're doing the song. Do you watch some, like, music videos to get that as well?
1: Well, we try to look like some of them. I don't want to look like the Red Hot Chili Peppers when we're doing their song. But there's some bands you can't really emulate what the heck they're doing on stage. But, sometimes we'll watch it a little bit on video. Sometimes it's just to grow up with it. You know what I mean? I was in, long before I joined my first rock band in high school, I was in the basement, you're pretending to be this singer or that singer. Or I do remember listening to Elvis Presley records that some lady down the street from us had, and coming home and having a spoon in my hand and pretending it was a microphone and singing Don't Be Cruel. So God's been working on me for a long time, and he's still working on me. He's not done with me yet.
0: All right. Well, let's hear some more songs here on Apologetics with an X. What's on the way?
1: Sure. Well, first one is a song built on the Bible passages, that the Lord works within our weakness. When I am weak, I am strong because he's strong. He's always strong, but his strength is perfected in my weakness. And, a bruised reed he will not break, a smoldering flax he will not extinguish. And that song is called Working for the Weekend. And it's a parody of the Loverboy song, Working for the Weekend. And the song after that is a whole bunch of other 80s songs. It's a medley. We took about 10 songs from the 80s that we had little parody ideas for and said, let's put them all together in a soup and see how this sounds. And the medley is called Octagon and Not Forgotten.

0: purer. You may say I'm too defective, but God can make the wicked, wicked good.
1: Apologetics with an X. We're glad you're listening, but tell your friends as well that we're available for their ears. 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And again, we'll tell you that we air the show at 7 on Saturday and Sunday nights, and again at 11 on Monday. Well, we're going to wrap up another show here today, and some more awesome apologetic parodies. Lead us to the egress, Jay.
2: The egress.
1: P.T. Barnum used that phrase. In other words, it's called the exit.
2: I got you. I like it. I thought it was some kind of a bird. Anyway, we have a parody of Billy Joel's Only the Good Die Young, and it's called No One is Good But One. Jesus said that to somebody before, and he told him, said, why do you call me good? No one's good but one. And of course, he's saying it was God. He says, it's God. And of course, Jesus knew that he was God, but he didn't say, I'm not good. He says, why do you call me good? You know what I mean? And think about that. He says, what are you trying to say? And the song after that is a parody of a Kiss song called Beth, which was their biggest hit. And our parody is called Death. Don't worry, it's not as depressing as it sounds. It's actually a hopeful song. Finally, we have a country, a little bit of rap, a little bit of country together for you. And it's a song that was originally done by Big and Rich called Save Force. And ours is called Save Your Voice, or Save Your Voice, Quiet Down Boy.

0: 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I'm Jerry Q, and thanks to Jay Jackson, lead singer and lyricist for Apologetics, for sharing the tunes and having a bit of a conversation with us. 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
1: 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The Kansas State Fair in Hutchinson has a Danny Gokey in concert. That starts at 7:30 p.m. on September 16th. On September 24th through the 27th, it's the Praise Fest of Manhattan. It's an annual event in Seco Park, and a variety of activities going on, including the featured artist Megan Wood. She'll take the stage on that Saturday evening, the 26th. It's a full day of regional artists in Seco Park, Manhattan. Keep listening for more information about that. Praise Fest, September the 26th for the artist. Elevation Worship is at T-Mobile Center, Kansas City, Missouri, on October 9th. That's a 7 o'clock concert there for Elevation Worship on the October 9th date at T-Mobile Center, Kansas City, Missouri. The Isaacs, October 17th at McPherson Opera House. That, of course, is in McPherson. 7 o'clock is the beginning of that concert for the Isaacs on October 17th. October 20th, Skillet will be in Kansas City, Missouri. Check it out on our webpage. Also, Disciple on the 23rd of October will be at the Wilson Park in Arkansas City, starting at 7 for Disciple, October the 23rd. November 6th, Mercy Me, Jeremy Camp, and Tim Timmons are together at the Park City Arena there near Wichita. That concert starts at 7 for those artists. The same group of folks, Mercy Me, Jeremy Camp, and Tim Timmons, will have a 7 o'clock concert on November 14th at the T-Mobile Center in Kansas City. 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
15: Welcome to the Weekend Top 20 Countdown. I'm your host, Kurt Wallace. I hope you're having a great Labor Day weekend. Colossians 3:23 says, whatever you do, work at it with all your heart, as working for the Lord, not for human masters. On this weekend show, Brandon Lake is here to tell us about some of the changes in his life since his career has taken off. Toby Mack offers some thoughts on the Great Commission. Matt Maher reflects on how he got started in worship music. And Kane is here to share the story behind a brand new song of theirs called Living Water. Rachel James has the latest in Christian music news. And we'll hear future hits from Kane, that one I was talking about just a moment ago. And another brand new one from Elevation Worship and Josiah Queen. It's going to be a great show, and I'm glad you're listening this weekend. Thank you. Let's kick things off with a brand new song on our chart. It's for King and Country with their new one, What If I Told You?
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0: David. On the night you're falling all to pieces, you can bring your lonely heart to Jesus. What if I told you that I believe it?
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0: Michael Cochran and Company. That is what Grace can do. It's the number 19 song on the weekend Top 20 Countdown. And yeah, here at the Countdown, we're on Instagram. And if you are too, we'd love for you to, you know, be a part of what we do there. Look for us on Instagram under the name The Weekend Top 20 Countdown. 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

0: Somebody's Praying. That is Bay Turner at number 18 on the weekend Top 20 Countdown. On last week's countdown, Jamie McDonald had the number 3 song, Ain't No Way.
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0: Demons. Will it be number one for 4 weeks in a row? Well, stay with us and we'll find out together here on the Weekend Top 20 Countdown. We're coming up. It's the top 17 songs in the country. Brandon Lake is here to talk about some changes in his life since his career has taken off. And we'll hear a future hit from Elevation Rhythm and Josiah Queen. That and more coming up next here on the Weekend Top 20 Countdown.
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0: really, really trust and I know don't want anything from me.
1: Yeah.
0: Because of this, and it's not a bad thing. I know there's purity in this, but a lot of different people want a lot from me. I get a lot of requests to feature, or hey, will you come do write a song for me, or will you come and feature on this record? And I think that's awesome. I'm so honored. But the more I give away, it's like the more I'm giving away. There's less for my family, yeah. and so I've had to become really intentional with my yeses. Mm. I've had to say no more than I ever have in my life to make sure that my yeses really count. And I've not done that well at first. I think I said yes to a lot that maybe. I said yes because it just sounded like a great opportunity, but not every great opportunity is a God opportunity. And so I've had to really focus in on what do I feel called to, not just what people want for me and want from me, but what is God calling me to do? Because I believe he's calling me and my family to build something.
2: Yeah.
0: And also I could take every weekend of this year and go lead at a different church. And I don't say that in a cocky way, just the reality of the season that I'm in. But then I would be so empty. I would have no real connection. I wouldn't be a tree planted by streams of water. That's why it's really important for me. I've had to stay really connected to my local church. And I've had to choose fewer places to invest deeper than to spread myself thin.
3: Sharing his desire to be intentional and protect his time. That is Brandon Lake there. Good stuff. Thank you, Brandon. And speaking of good stuff and Brandon, he's up next on the countdown with his buddy Nick Jonas. Yeah, Brandon Lake and Nick Jonas. This is called The Author.
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0: The Author from Brandon Lake and Nick Jonas. 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
0: Now, let's take a look at a song that we think may be a future hit someday here on the Countdown. This weekend, it's a brand new song from Elevation Rhythm and Josiah Queen. The song is called Amazing, and it's our choice for this week's future hit here on the Weekend Top 20 Countdown. 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

0: 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That's Elevation Rhythm and Josiah Queen. And if you'd like to tell us what you think of that amazing song from Elevation Worship and Josiah Queen, just log on to our website. It's weekendtop20countdown.com. And we are back to the countdown with Jeremy Camp. Here he is with Revival.
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0: Woo. Jeremy Camp, Revival, number 16 on the weekend, top 20 countdown. Okay, stay with us here on the countdown. The top 15 songs in the country are coming up. And Rachel James is here with the latest in Christian music news. We'll see what's going on in the world of music coming up next with Rachel here on the weekend, top 20 countdown.
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0: Hey, thanks so much for joining us here on the Weekend Top 20 Countdown this weekend. I'm Kurt Wallace. Hope you're enjoying your Labor Day weekend. Maybe you're having a backyard cookout. And if you happen to be having a backyard cookout, go ahead and throw another burger on the grill for me. I will take cheese. If you got cheddar, that's great. Kind of medium well, that's even better. But however you do it, just, you know, save me one. Thank you. And in Ecclesiastes 3, the writer says, I know that there is nothing better for people than to be happy and to do good while they live, that each of them may eat and drink and find satisfaction in all their toil. This is the gift of God. And here we go back to the countdown with the lovely Carly Ann Taylor. This is called Why Should I Worry?
1: Number 15.

0: Carly Ann Taylor has the number 15 song. That's called Why Should I Worry? Here on the Weekend Top 20 Countdown. And your buddies here at the Countdown are on Facebook. 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And we got a note this week on Facebook from Paul Earp, who sent us a note in response to our poll question, what's your favorite way to cool off on a hot day? And Paul said, swimming in ice cream when I was a kid, an ice cold drink, and staying inside with air conditioning now that I'm not as much fun. Thank you for that post, Paul. We still think you're fun. Yeah, we do. And we appreciate you reaching out to us. And we're glad you're one of our Facebook friends, too. I'm with you there, Paul, on that air conditioning and staying inside, though. 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
0: Rachel James has that for us.
2: Matthew West is already thinking about Christmas. And honestly, after the summer heat we've had, maybe that's not the worst idea. Matthew just announced Come Home for Christmas Live on Tour, an 8-city holiday run kicking off December 10th in Asheville, North Carolina. He described it as more than a concert. It's an annual invitation to come home to the true meaning of the season. Beloved classics paired with music that points audiences back to the birth of Jesus. Matthew said his hope is that these nights become special Christmas memories that fill hearts with joy. Before the holiday run, though, Matthew has a lot happening. His Jesus is King tour kicks off next week in Austin, making 17 stops across the country behind his brand new album, Jesus is King, which drops September 25th. The album wrestles with one central question: who is Jesus, really? For tickets and more information, go to MatthewWest.com. I'm Rachel James with Music News.
0: 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All right, let's get back into the countdown. Tasha Layton is up next with her song, Meet Me in the Valley.
1: Number 13.

0: Natasha Leighton has the number 13 song this weekend. It's called Meet Me in the Valley on the Weekend Top 20 Countdown. I'm Kurt Wallace. Coming up, it's the 12 biggest songs in the country, and Toby Mac is here to share some thoughts about the Great Commission. Can't wait to hear that. 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
3: 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On September 24th through the 27th, it's the Praise Fest of Manhattan. It's an annual event in Seco Park, and a variety of activities going on, including the featured artist Megan Wood. She'll take the stage on that Saturday evening, the 26th. It's a full day of regional artists in Seco Park, Manhattan. Keep listening for more information about that. Praise Fest, September the 26th for the artist. Elevation Worship is at T-Mobile Center, Kansas City, Missouri on October 9th. That's a 7 o'clock concert there for Elevation Worship on the October 9th date at T-Mobile Center, Kansas City, Missouri. The Isaacs, October 17th at McPherson Opera House. That, of course, is in McPherson. 7 o'clock is the beginning of that concert for the Isaacs on October 17th. October 20th, Skillet will be in Kansas City, Missouri. Check it out on our webpage. Also, Disciple on the 23rd of October will be at the Wilson Park in Arkansas City, starting at 7 for Disciple, October the 23rd. November 6th, Mercy Me, Jeremy Camp, and Tim Timmons are together at the Park City Arena there near Wichita. That concert starts at 7 for those artists. The same group of folks, Mercy Me, Jeremy Camp, and Tim Timmons, will have a 7 o'clock concert on November 14th at the T-Mobile Center in Kansas City. 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
0: 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I'm your host, Kurt Wallace. All right, let's get back to more of the Weekend Top 20 Countdown with John Reddick. Here he is with Holding On, Praise God.
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0: John Reddick, Holding On, Praise God, the number 12 song on the Weekend Top 20 Countdown. Hey, don't forget, each week we conduct an informal poll on our website. And when we asked you last time, what's your favorite way to cool off on a hot day? 19% of you said swimming, 23% liked an ice cold drink, 26% said give me some ice cream, and a big 32% responded stay inside with some air conditioning. Just like old Paul there, one of our friends on Facebook. He was one of them 32%. Anyway, thank you guys. And now we got this week's poll. The 57th Annual Dub Awards take place October 10th. Who's your pick for Artist of the Year? Here are the nominees. Brandon Lake, CeCe Winans, Josiah Queen, Lauren Daigle, or Phil Wickham. Wow, what a list there. Let us know who your pick would be for Artist of the Year at WeekendTop20Countdown.com. Okay, now we're up to the latest from Toby Mac, who stopped by recently and shared his thoughts on the Great Commission. Listen.
1: 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Maybe it's by serving on a mission field and just feeding people. Maybe it's by building wells. Maybe it's by knocking on doors and telling them about Jesus. I mean, I really don't condemn any way that we increase the kingdom. I think when we get in trouble is when we start dividing ourselves, saying there's only one way to do it, or this is the best way, this is the only way. There's many parts to a body, and we are the body of Christ, and there's many ways to serve the kingdom. There's many ways to fulfill the Great Commission. I sound like I'm preaching. Well, I am. I just think we need to be open and almost encouraging to people that don't do it just the way we do it. There's many ways, and there's many jobs in this thing called the body.
0: That's Toby Mac sharing that there are many ways to fulfill the Great Commission. Thank you, Toby. And speaking of Toby, he's up next on the countdown with Lord, It Feels Good.
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0: Lord, it feels good. Toby Mac at number 11 on the Weekend Top 20 Countdown. I'm Kurt Wallace. I know you're busy this weekend with Labor Day and all that stuff. 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Thank you. Coming up, we got your top 10 favorite songs on our way to the number one song in the country. Matt Maher tells us how he got his start in worship. And Rachel James is back with more Christian music news when we return to the second half of the Weekend Top 20 Countdown.
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0: All right, here we go. Back with the second half of the Weekend Top 20 Countdown. Hope you're enjoying your holiday weekend. I'm Kurt Wallace. Acts 20, 35 tells us, "In everything I did, I showed you that by this kind of hard work, we must help the weak." Remembering the words of the Lord Jesus himself who said, "It is more blessed to give than to receive." 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Great friends there at Life 90.5. Thank you, guys. And also in Tampa, Florida on My Spirit FM 90.5, the home of the Spirit FM morning show with Davis Watts and Maria Pendleton. We're glad you guys are a part of the Weekend Top 20 family, too, in such a beautiful part of the country. Is it hot down there? Oh, I bet it is right now. Now let's get back to the Weekend Top 20 Countdown. Kicking off the top 10 with Tarin Wells and Breathe On It.
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0: breathe on it. It's Tarn Wells with the number 10 song on the weekend Top 20 Countdown. I'm Kurt Wallace, and here we are, Labor Day weekend 2026, which is kind of interesting because Labor Day started as a celebration of, labor, the American worker, hard work, the people who actually made things happen. And somewhere along the way, we decided that it also meant that summer was over. But technically, I mean, come on, not so fast. There are still, 15, 16 actual days of summer left. So according to the calendar, summer is not over. Tell that to the school buses. Tell that to the stores. And apparently, tell that to pumpkin spice, because that stuff is already entered our atmosphere. I can smell it all over the place. Can you? Seriously, it's Labor Day weekend. Enjoy the long weekend. Grill something. Sit outside. Stay up too late. Wear white if you want to, even if it is after Labor Day. Hey, we're making up our own rules now, okay? And while summer may unofficially be winding down, hey, there's still plenty of time to enjoy it, so let's make the most of it. What do you say? We'll do our part here, playing some more great music for you here this weekend on the Weekend Top 20 Countdown. Happy Labor Day weekend. And in thinking about worship and the part it plays in our lives, this past week, Matt Maher shared the story behind how he got his start leading worship and writing worship songs. Listen.
1: I didn't really expect it. I was studying jazz performance at Arizona State University. I was going to be a musician. I was going to be, like I said, I wanted to do film scoring. And then the deeper I fell in love with God, the more I felt a desire welling up within me to give back what he had given me. And the thing that I knew that without a shadow of a doubt that God gave me was this gift, this love for music. And the worship leader at the church was like, do you want to play piano at the youth service we have on Sunday night? And I was like, oh man, I'd love to. So I started playing piano. And then the youth group was like, we need someone to play guitar on Sunday nights. So I just started playing the guitar. And so I said, well, sure, I'll show up. So I started playing the guitar and I was singing, you know, humble thyself in the sight of the, you know, just strumming like two chords really bad. And then I ended up at another church in 97 and was there for about 11 years, part-time to full-time. And that was when my heart really kind of was drawn into worship.
0: That's Matt Maher with the story about how he got involved in leading worship. Thank you, Matt. And speaking of Matt, he's up next with his song, Gonna Be All Right.
2: Number 9.

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0: Rachel James has that for us.
2: Doe has released her 3rd studio album, and the story behind it is just as meaningful as the music itself. It's called Shiloh, named after her son, whose name means peace, while also pointing to the one to whom it belongs. The 12-track project is rooted in Psalm 22 and built around the idea of generational faith, what it means to receive a legacy of belief, live it out, and pass it on to the next generation. Doe said she started asking herself what prosperity sounds like in a room, and for her, the answer sounded like her childhood and generations of people coming together, remembering what they've been given. That theme runs all the way through the music. Family members contribute background vocals throughout. And one of the standout moments is a duet between Doe and her mother, Pastor Kim Jones, on a track called Mighty Long Way. Shiloh is out now everywhere. For more information, visit DoeJonesMusic.com. I'm Rachel James with Music News.
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0: We are back with more of the Weekend Top 20 Countdown. Happy Labor Day weekend. I'm your host, Kurt Wallace. Now it's back to the countdown. How about some Micah Tyler? Love this guy. Here's his song, Perfectly.
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1: Now, let's take a look at another song that we think may be a future hit someday here on the countdown. This weekend, it's a brand new song from the brother-sister-sister group Kane. Yeah, the siblings. Their new song is called Living Water. And those guys stopped by recently to share the song's story with us. Listen.
3: We wrote Living Water in a season where, honestly, we finally started getting some of the things that we have been praying for. And I remember thinking, why doesn't this feel like enough? God would open doors and answer prayers, but before long, we'd be reaching for the next thing. Jesus in John 4 says that anyone who drinks from this world will thirst again. And that's when it hit us. We weren't just tired or busy. We were thirsty. We were looking to things, even good things, to satisfy our soul. We needed Jesus, the living water, because only he can satisfy.
1: 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You want to hear it? Okay, let's play it for you. It's our choice for this week's future hit. 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

0: Your future hit on the weekend top 20 countdown is called Living Water. That is Kane. And if you'd like to tell us what you think of Kane's brand new song, go ahead and log on to our website and tell us at weekendtop20countdown.com. And we're right back to the countdown with Chandler Moore and God, I'm Just Grateful.
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1: 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Chandler Moore at number 6 here on the Weekend Top 20 Countdown. Okay, stay with us here on the countdown. The top 5 songs in the country are just around the corner. And the book of Proverbs reminds us to commit this to the Lord. What is it? Well, think about it. 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
1: Hey, thanks for unofficially wrapping up summer with us here at the Weekend Top 20 Countdown. Happy Labor Day weekend. I'm your host, Kurt Wallace. And in Proverbs, we're told, "Do you see someone skilled in their work? They will serve before kings. They will not serve before officials of low rank. All hard work brings a profit, but mere talk leads only to poverty. Commit to the Lord whatever you do, and he will establish your plans." And we're right back to the countdown with Rescue Me from We the Kingdom.
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0: 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Hey, our toll-free comment line's open. 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We got operators standing by. 888-295-SHOW. They'd love to hear your story about how a song or an artist has touched your life. The number again is 888-295 and the word SHOW. And we're right back to the countdown with Zach Williams. He's up next with his song, Wait For Me.
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0: Wait for Me, Zach Williams at number 4 on the weekend Top 20 Countdown. Hey, if you're on Instagram, we are too, and we'd love to see you there. You'll find us on Instagram and whatever we do on Instagram there under the name The Weekend Top 20 Countdown. We look forward to connecting with you there on Instagram. We'll see you there. Now we're back to the countdown, and we're kicking off the top 3 with Jamie McDonald and her song Ain't No Way.
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0: Ain't No Way. Jamie McDonald at number 3 on the weekend top 20 countdown. Okay, stay with us here on the countdown. The number 1 song in the country is just around the corner, and listener Anita Lowell tells us what her favorite way to stay cool in the summer is. Can't wait. We'll find out what that is coming up next here on the weekend top 20 countdown.
1: The weekend top 20. 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
4: 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The Kansas State Fair in Hutchinson has a Danny Gokey in concert. That starts at 7:30 p.m. on September 16th. On September 24th through the 27th, it's the Praise Fest of Manhattan. It's an annual event in Seco Park, and a variety of activities going on, including the featured artist Megan Wood. She'll take the stage on that Saturday evening, the 26th. It's a full day of regional artists in Seco Park, Manhattan. Keep listening for more information about that. Praise Fest, September the 26th for the artist. Elevation Worship is at T-Mobile Center, Kansas City, Missouri, on October 9th. That's a 7 o'clock concert there for Elevation Worship on the October 9th date at T-Mobile Center, Kansas City, Missouri. The Isaacs, October 17th at McPherson Opera House. That, of course, is in McPherson. 7 o'clock is the beginning of that concert for the Isaacs on October 17th. October 20th, Skillet will be in Kansas City, Missouri. Check it out on our webpage. Also, Disciple on the 23rd of October will be at the Wilson Park in Arkansas City, starting at 7 for Disciple, October the 23rd. November 6th, Mercy Me, Jeremy Camp, and Tim Timmons are together at the Park City Arena there near Wichita. That concert starts at 7 for those artists. The same group of folks, Mercy Me, Jeremy Camp, and Tim Timmons, will have a 7 o'clock concert on November 14th at the T-Mobile Center in Kansas City. 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
0: Welcome back to the Weekend Top 20 Countdown. We have two songs to go. I'm your host, Kurt Wallace. And after 3 weeks at the top spot, Josiah Queen and his song Demons steps back to number 2.
1: Number 2.

0: After 3 weeks at number one, Josiah Queen is at number two this weekend with his song Demons on the Weekend Top 20 Countdown. And before we hear the brand new number one song in the country, let's turn back to our Facebook page. Listener Anita Lowell sent us a note in response to our poll question, what's your favorite way to cool off on a hot day? And Anita said, stay in the air conditioning all summer. Summer is my least favorite time of the year. Thanks for sending us that note, Anita. Guess what? Autumn is just around the corner and you won't need that air conditioning quite so much. We're glad you're one of our Facebook friends, Anita, and we appreciate you taking the time to post on our page. And if you'd like to be our friend just like Anita, who's in the air conditioning this weekend, all you have to do is go to the Weekend Top 20 Countdown Facebook page and join our community. 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Well, you probably already guessed it, right? We do have a new number one song this week. And at number one this weekend, it's a pair of heavy hitters, man. Phil Wickham and Crowder are singing the number one song this weekend. Here they are with It Really Is Amazing Grace.
1: Number one.

0: What a team there, right? Phil Wickham and Crowder with the brand new number one song in the country. It really is Amazing Grace here on the Weekend Top 20 Countdown. Way to go, Phil and Crowder. Woohoo! And there you have it, the 20 songs at the top of your playlist. 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The Weekend Top 20 Countdown is produced by the amazing Jason Burrows. Our executive producers are Ken Farley and Brandon Rabar. The show is written by Wes Shadler and his daughter, Katie Hansconnect. And Rachel James is always here with the latest in Christian music news. Next week, we'll do it all again, and I hope you'll join us as we count down the top 20 Christian songs in America. Until then, from the Wallace household, having all the grandkids and kids over for a little swimming and barbecue this weekend. Our above-ground pool has sprung a leak, though, and it keeps leaking water, and I don't know how to fix it. So we may be draining the pool early this year. We'll see. Anyway, have a great weekend. Enjoy your Labor Day weekend. And thanks for spending it with your friends here at the Weekend Top 20 Countdown. God bless you.
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5: 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I'm Aaron V. Greenman. 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

0: Well, hello and welcome to He Will Rock You. That's the Brie of And Rise Again. Welcome to the show. You're listening to He Will Rock You with me, Aaron Graham. It's another week. And what have we got a show for you? We got all the latest Christian rock, new and old. Pastor Bob Beeman will come on up later on. Of course, your top three songs brought to you by Christian Music Weekly. But let's continue with the music. Here's X Sinner and Rock It.
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That's He Will Rock. You just find us out there. We're also over on Instagram and, of course, all over the place. 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Thank you so much for taking the time to join me today. And I'd love to hear from you if you're a Christian rock band, Christian metal band. 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Here is Altera and Black Hole.

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2: 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Ann Wilson steals back her definition from the enemy on Who I Am to You, the new single, out now.

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realize today that God isn't looking for a perfect life, and neither are the people around you. They're really looking for consistency. That's a bigger thing. It's obvious, it's unmovable, it's consistent. The way you live your life from day to day has some consistency. Proverbs chapter 11 and verse 3 says, honesty guides good people. Dishonesty destroys treacherous people. Honesty guides good people. Integrity, honesty is what people watch over time. They're not judging you on your best moment. Remember that time 2 years ago when you, not that. Consistency. From that time forward, what did you do yesterday? What are you doing today? What can I predict that you will do tomorrow? Consistency. 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So here probably is the biggest question, for me anyway. What things am I most consistent in? What things am I the least consistent in? Probably need to start there. Begin to build some consistency and to figure out why I'm not consistent. You know, our whole lives are built around following the Lord Jesus Christ and allowing the Holy Spirit to not just influence me, but to build me into the character and the person that God wants me to be. Let's become those people. Don't forget, you are blessed. Go.

That's White Cross and The Way We Rock. And before that, you heard Behold the Beloved and Dear Martyr. We had Inner Wish and Forevermore. Some Manifest, Catch Me If You Can. And Brad Smith, Broken Bones and Bullet Holes. Well, Stryper has a brand new album coming out this month. And here's a track called The Throne of

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1: 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Eli Gable joins with Reagan James Broom on a new country-inspired single, Run, Run, Run, and it's out now. Run,

0: man Roy Tosh seeks paradise on a new single, Escape, out now. 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

0: All right, rockers, we're taking it back, way back, to five of the bands that paved the way for Christian metal as we know it. These next few artists is a reminder that God has been using heavy music to reach hearts for decades. Crank it up, let the nostalgia hit, and let the truth in these lyrics speak louder than ever.
1: Well, it's that time of the show where we're going to look back at some classic Christian rock and metal. And just before we do that, I just want to give you a rundown of what we have just played. You just heard Seventh Day Slumber and Praise. And we had some Ignescent there and Joker and Peter 118 this time. For the first track, we're going to go back all the way to Californian Metal compilation album. I think that came out in 1987. Here is the band Soldier and a track called Tears.

think I had that one on cassette tape from California Metal, Tears by Soldier. Let's quiet it down just a little bit and go to 1994. When Rex Carroll left the band White Cross, he teamed up with Timothy Gaines and Robert Sweet, and they formed a band called King James. Here's a mellow track, a ballad called Miracles.

That was King James and Miracles. Now, the first album that White Cross released, of course, was an EP. And don't know what happened there. But White Cross released a second album called Hammer and Nail. And it had this ballad on it called Walk With Me. Here is that ballad by White Cross.

Classic White Cross and Walk With Me. And we continue in the 80s. This one was, I do believe, the third album from... No, this was the fourth album, I think, from Sacred Warrior, as far as I can remember. This was from the album Obsessions. Here is Sacred Warrior and Temples on Fire.

still sounding good in 2026. Love Sacred Warrior. Here's another band that I really did enjoy. Taken from the album Vanishing Lessons, here is Tourniquet and Burying Gruesome Cargo.

Well, it's time for us to count down our top 10 songs brought to you by Christian Music Weekly this week. And of course, we're going to play our top 3 songs from that top 10. At number 10, it's Nine Lashes, The Fool. Number 9 is Manifest, Catch Me If You Can. At number 8, it's Switchfoot, Wake Up, Mr. Crow. Number 7 is Matt Moore and Burn It to the Ground. Altira and Death of Fear at number 6. Behold the Beloved and Ready to Die. Nate Parrish, Jason Dunn, Under the Weather. Still at number 3 this week, here is Skillet and Scream.

number three song on Christian Mick Music Weekly charts. That is Skillet and Scream. And at number two, it's still there, Losing It by Natural State featuring Disciple.

It's your number two song, brought to you by Christian Music Weekly. Natural Steer featuring Disciple and Losing It. Which means there's no change at number one. They're still there from Ravens to Doves and Everything.

Well, that's for Kingdom's Cause and Bleed. Before that, you heard Autumn Eve and Getting Better. Well, sadly, we've come to the end of another Heber Rocky. How time flies, this show really does. I want to say thank you so much for taking the time to spend with me today, listening to this great music, new and old. I hope you've really enjoyed the show, and I'd love to hear from you. Of course, you can get in touch with me at rmvgrahammusic@gmail.com. That's rmvgrahammusic@gmail.com. We're going to play out with this one. Here's Chaotic Resemblance and Chaotic Resemblance. Until next time, I've been Aaron Graham. You've been listening to He Will Rock You.

0: 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The Kansas State Fair in Hutchinson has a Danny Gokey in concert. That starts at 7:30 p.m. on September 16th. On September 24th through the 27th, it's the Praise Fest of Manhattan. It's an annual event in Seco Park, and a variety of activities going on, including the featured artist Megan Wood. She'll take the stage on that Saturday evening, the 26th. It's a full day of regional artists in Seco Park, Manhattan. Keep listening for more information about that. Praise Fest, September the 26th for the artist. Elevation Worship is at T-Mobile Center, Kansas City, Missouri, on October 9th. That's a 7 o'clock concert there for Elevation Worship on the October 9th date at T-Mobile Center, Kansas City, Missouri. The Isaacs, October 17th at McPherson Opera House. That, of course, is in McPherson. 7 o'clock is the beginning of that concert for the Isaacs on October 17th. October 20th, Skillet will be in Kansas City, Missouri. Check it out on our webpage. Also, Disciple on the 23rd of October will be at the Wilson Park in Arkansas City, starting at 7 for Disciple, October the 23rd. November 6th, Mercy Me, Jeremy Camp, and Tim Timmons are together at the Park City Arena there near Wichita. 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The same group of folks, Mercy Me, Jeremy Camp, and Tim Timmons, will have a 7 o'clock concert on November 14th at the T-Mobile Center in Kansas City. 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
8: 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My name is Marcus Sullivan. I'm on Instagram at Marcus Sullivan Live. More content, you can always follow the show on Instagram at Blessed Beats Live. And remember, beats is always spelled with a Z. Fall is here. Football season is back. I am still taking those text requests. If you guys want to start a Blessed Beats Live National Fantasy Football thing, we got like 1 week to get it in, so go ahead and text me if you want to do that. 281-886-3915. Jam-packed show coming up on the show. We got new music coming from Caleb Gordon. I think we got new music coming from ASAP Preach and 808 BZ. We'll talk about that. That's in segment four. Segment three, I got Katori. She's back, but we got another associate producer. I'll introduce you to her on the show, and the conversation is going to be really good. The topic today, they said men are skipping showers before dates for a certain reason. Yeah, I'll tell y'all about that reason. I'll see what the ladies have to say. That's in segment three. Segment two, Mark White has his Make a Difference Minute. He's back with a brand new one, and I got your top 15 songs from around the nation. Will we have a brand new number one? You got to stick and stay for that. You want to get in on the show? It is simple. 281-886-3915. 281-886-3915. Buckle up. Let's get this thing started. Some Christian mingling. Here's Paris Career. Starts us off with the number 15 song, and it goes like this.
9: Number 15.

0: 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Hey, I got a piece of audio that I want to play from this artist, and I'll play it a little bit later. But right now, him and Wordsplay, they're up for Christian Hip Hop Album of the Year. But you got to check out this number 14 song, which they recorded in Houston. It's called Benny Hinn. See what they did there? It's number 14.
1: Number 14.

0: 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Do me a favor, swing by our YouTube page. We have our morning meetup. All of the recaps are on there, and subscribe to the page. It is at Bless Beats Media on YouTube. And let me know in the comments of your favorite videos. There's a lot of stuff up there. Right there, we're going to try to usher in the spirit, as Aaron Cole did with this one at number 13.
1: Number 13.

0: That's Usher in the Spirit, Aaron Cole right there. That song set at the number one spot for a total of 8 weeks. He actually used a sample from Usher's You Make Me Wanna and used that one and honored him naming that one Usher in the Spirit. Just checking in with you. My name is Marcus Sullivan, and I am on that Instagram. Let me know what city, what station you're listening from, and I'll show you some love. Speaking of checking in, here's the number 12 song. It's Aha Gazelle. Sounds like this.
1: Number 12.
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0: 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Ty Brazel was one of the first artists that I interviewed on the Bless Beats Live Weekend Syndicated Show. And he's featured on this song right now with this artist. The song is called He Did It. Y'all let me know what you think about it. It's a Klesso and Ty Brazel.
1: Number 10.

0: 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Are you following us on Instagram? Maybe TikTok? Swing by. We got Christian content for you right there. It's a good follow. Let me know when you get over there at Blessed Beats Live. And remember, beats is always spelled with a Z. I know the fall is here and you got plenty of fall festivals and events. I'll tell you how you can book the show right after this one. Here's Monster Tarver. They call him Monster for his rapping style. Him and Dayton right here with the number 9 song. It's called Shots.
1: Number 9.

0: Dating. New stuff, Monster Tarver, Dayton. The song's called Shots right here inside the Bless Me's Live Weekend syndicated show. I know fall festivals are around, end of the year events for your churches or your organizations. 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
2: 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The Kansas State Fair in Hutchinson has a Danny Gokey in concert. That starts at 7:30 p.m. on September 16th. On September 24th through the 27th, it's the Praise Fest of Manhattan. It's an annual event in Seco Park, and a variety of activities going on, including the featured artist Megan Woods. She'll take the stage on that Saturday evening, the 26th. It's a full day of regional artists in Seco Park, Manhattan. Keep listening for more information about that. Praise Fest, September the 26th for the artist. Elevation Worship is at T-Mobile Center, Kansas City, Missouri on October 9th. That's a 7 o'clock concert there for Elevation Worship on the October 9th date at T-Mobile Center, Kansas City, Missouri. The Isaacs, October 17th at McPherson Opera House. That, of course, is in McPherson. 7 o'clock is the beginning of that concert for the Isaacs on October 17th. October 20th, Skillet will be in Kansas City, Missouri. Check it out on our webpage. Also, Disciple on the 23rd of October will be at the Wilson Park in Arkansas City, starting at 7 for Disciple, October the 23rd. November 6th, Mercy Me, Jeremy Camp, and Tim Timmons are together at the Park City Arena there near Wichita. That concert starts at 7 for those artists. The same group of folks, Mercy Me, Jeremy Camp, and Tim Timmons, will have a 7 o'clock concert on November 14th at the T-Mobile Center in Kansas City. 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
1: 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It's always brought to you by Lockdown Love. Did you know? The Blessed Beast Show airs in 4 to 5 major prison units around the nation. 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
1: Six songs to go. 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But this one was number one for 4 weeks. He's dropped to the number six spot. I'm talking about KB, my favorite artist, with this one. Y'all let me know what you think about it. It's called Speak Through Me.
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1: 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This guy was all over mainstream hip-hop. Kind of reminds me of a Kendrick Lamar, maybe a light-skinned version of him. But he's definitely buzzing. He's definitely strong about his faith. This one is called Press. It's Myles Minnick. It goes like this.
2: Number 5.

0: right, we made it down to the number four song this week inside the Bless Beats Live Weekend Syndicated Show. I told you a little bit earlier, they are up for Album of the Year. I'm talking about Words Played and Andy Mineo. And, man, that album is awesome. He got a new song. It's called Dog Pit. And when I first heard it, I was like, why would he make a Christian hip-hop song called Dog Pit? Then he got a brand deal from the University of Georgia, knowing football season is here, and he did this commercial for him. Check it out.
1: All right, imagine this. It's Saturday. Dooley Field. They're going. Georgia Bulldogs. Getting ready to come out. They're loaded up in the tunnel. All right? The thing is packed with people. And then all of a sudden they go, and now make some noise for your Georgia Bulldogs. Don't take that, buddy. Make some noise for your Georgia Bulldogs. And then you hear this. And it gets to the part where it goes, dog pit, dog pit. Imagine the whole arena going,

0: song would go absolutely berserk.
1: I'd imagine this is Saturday.
2: And it will go berserk if you want to hear it. Brand new stuff. Christian hip hop is stepping up its level in beats. Check this one out. Dog Pit. New stuff. Andy Mineo. Words played right here on the Blessed Be Show.
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0: Gotta love that one. Let me know what you think about it. 281-886-3915. 281-886-3915. Keeping the countdown going. Three songs left. Here's my guy, Hovi, with Dave.
1: Number three.

0: 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If you are missing any of it, make sure you swing by the website, blessedbeast.com, and we'll continue to put up some of the content. Maybe I'll put up that Andy Mineo brand deal for that Dog Fit song from his Instagram right there. He's still in our rotation, and here he is with the number two song. He's back. Three songs this week on the countdown. Andy Mineo, he's teamed up with No Big Deal right now with Rotation.
1: Number two.

0: 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Make sure you always go by our Spotify playlist. And that's where we're getting these songs from Spotify. All right. King of Christian hip hop. A lot of people have coined him that. I'm talking about Lecrae. He's bringing the whole squad, the 116 click, with the number one song this week. It's called Fight.
1: Number one.
2: You thought this was Creed? Say

0: Number one this week, Lecrae climbed the charts from the number three spot with his whole squad on there. You guys let us know what you think. And remember, swing by the .com, blessedbeats.com, to see the whole top 15 in its replay. Now it's time to check in Alabama with the homie Mark White as he makes a difference in a minute. Mark?
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1: On this Make a Difference Minute, I have Teague McKay, who is the educator at Jesse Owens Museum, located in Danville, Alabama. We're talking about 90 years later as we celebrate the legacy of Jesse Owens. Teague, of course, when people hear Jesse Owens' name, they'll often think first about those four gold medals. They'll think about him being in Berlin in 1936. But what parts of Jesse Owens' life, his personality, and character do you hope that visitors will discover beyond the athletic achievements of this man?
3: I always hope that when people come to this museum, they see a theme through Jesse's life, and that theme is family. Family is one of the most important things to Jesse Owens. Sharecropping in Alabama, he was out there helping the family make the money that they could. When he goes to Cleveland, Ohio, he almost doesn't even join the track team because track team practices after school, and Jesse Owens has a job from the moment he gets to Cleveland, Ohio. When he goes to Ohio State, that almost did not happen because he was afraid he would not have a job running so much to send money back to his family. I think that there is just a strong connection to there's a responsibility in the Jesse Owens story that I think we can all learn something from.
1: For more information about the Jesse Owens Museum, you can go to jesseowensmuseum.org. For more stories of encouragement and community, follow The Mark White Show. This is Mark White encouraging you to find your purpose by making a difference in someone's life today.
0: 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I got the ladies right here, and men are skipping showers. 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
0: 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All right, two songs, and then I'll talk about not showering. Yeah, something we did as kids. But I don't know why people are doing this today. We'll tell you after these two songs. I looked up.

0: It is the Blessed Beast Live Weekend Syndicated Show, and I know you've been waiting on this moment right now. Fellas, you needed a reason. Now you got one. It is trending. I got it from Fox News, so you know it's real. They say men are skipping showers before dates for a reason, and it may surprise women. So women, if you are listening right now, get a little closer to your radio or your app. They say if dating wasn't already enough of a gamble, a new trend has some men skipping their usual hygiene routines. Now, me, I gotta get the cologne game up, but they call this a so-called
1: pheromone.
0: I couldn't even say it. You hearing the voice? This is Katori.
1: Pheromone. Hey, y'all. Katori Thomas. Hey,
0: and a brand new associate producer, Casey Glover. What's up, girl?
2: I'm good. How are you?
0: All right, we're going to get into who you are when we get through this, but y'all called it pheromone maxing is a viral TikTok trend associated with teen boys and young men that involves skipping showers and deodorant before a date. They say some proponents go as far as wear unwashed shirts or sweat and toxins and all that other stuff. Fellas, I want to know why. I'm probably going to swing over to TikTok to find out, but it's a men's natural musk is what they are saying, and it makes them more sexually attractive. I don't know. I know it's one thing about being manly and growing a beard and testosterone, but fellas, you want to explain? 281-886-3915. When we come right back, the ladies will dive in on this conversation. Don't move. This is Blessed Beast Live Weekend Syndicated Show.
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0: It's the Blessed Peace Live Weekend Syndicated Show, making men more appealing in the 2026 going into 2027. I got the ladies in here, my new associate producer, Casey. Hey, Casey.
1: Hi.
0: And I got my new just promoted to personal assistant, Katori Thomas. What up, Kate?
2: Hey, y'all. Hey, hey.
0: All right, men. Y'all are Gen Z.
2: We are Gen Z, yes.
0: All right, and this says men and teenage boys are skipping showers before dates. Does this surprise you, Casey?
1: This is just ridiculous, but I've seen this trend on social media, and I honestly feel like it's men telling men what to do, and they're not doing it for the women because no woman wants someone to smell like straight musty.
0: Don't you want a man's man?
1: Absolutely not. If that's what comes with it, I'm good.
0: You're good on that. Go ahead, Katori.
2: I'll say this. When it comes to that, there's a difference between that man worked hard all day, and when he came in the house, he smelled that way because he worked hard, versus I am planning to go to Chili's, and I'm purposefully, intentionally not going to wash myself. That's nasty.
0: Okay. All right. So you heard from two Gen Zers. What are your thoughts? 281-886-3915. I got to ask y'all. Let me say the number slow. 281-886-3915. Text your way in. 281-886-3915. Now, listen. You see all of the videos and stuff on social. A man can be out playing basketball. Matter of fact, if you ever been to a play or something, and the man take off his shirt, and he glistening and he sweating, all the ladies go, woo! That's not attractive to y'all?
2: That can be, but this is completely different. This is premeditated must. That's
1: exactly.
2: Not
1: exactly.
0: Then they'll say, I'm just being, listen, they say a man that works with his hands and works on the cars and is dirty and he's got rough hands, that's not attractive? Casey?
1: I mean, it's attractive to some women. You know, everybody has their preferences, but personally, I don't want to be near a sweaty man. My dad be trying to hug me while he's sweaty, and I'm like, sir, please get away from me.
2: Right. I would have to interview a Gen Z, a person that's a part of this trend, to find out what's the logic behind this.
0: They said it's for young men and teens, so that would be y'all's generation. And they actually, the website said the research on this is inconclusive. Me, as a grown, grown man, I think this is just another way for Gen Zers to not have to take baths. That's all I think this is. You're making a TikTok trend. I just made that up. TikTok trend. That's what that's going to be. And people will follow it. Y'all let me know what you think on that. 281-886-3915. All right?
3: Yo, is that Nicole?

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Man, I love how he planted it. 256, that's why I stay. He took my life and planted it. If I would've did it all on my own, I would've been stuck in a jam with it. See, they don't want me to say Jesus, but I'ma say Jesus, cause I want you to know what I mean when I speak it. And I'ma say Jesus, cause I want you to know where to go when you need it. And I'ma say Jesus, cause he the one holding the keys to the kingdom. Man, I was born in the D, I grew up in the A. Now I reside in the Ville. I got a wife, kids, a house, a car. Why would I need a meal? Jesus providing the meals, I'm leaning on him. Can't get caught in the thrills. I got some brodies that's popping a pill, so I've been praying that they would be healed.

Lord, I ask for your grace over my life as I repent of my sins. I'm asking you to place your anointing over these lyrics and not only fill me with your spirit, but with all the words to carry out this message. And more importantly, give me the energy

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1: 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The Kansas State Fair in Hutchinson has a Danny Gokey in concert. That starts at 7:30 p.m. on September 16th. On September 24th through the 27th, it's the Praise Fest of Manhattan. It's an annual event in Seco Park, and a variety of activities going on, including the featured artist Megan Wood. She'll take the stage on that Saturday evening, the 26th. It's a full day of regional artists in Seco Park, Manhattan. Keep listening for more information about that. Praise Fest, September the 26th for the artist. Elevation Worship is at T-Mobile Center, Kansas City, Missouri on October 9th. That's a 7 o'clock concert there for Elevation Worship on the October 9th date at T-Mobile Center, Kansas City, Missouri. The Isaacs, October 17th at McPherson Opera House. That, of course, is in McPherson. 7 o'clock is the beginning of that concert for the Isaacs on October 17th. October 20th, Skillet will be in Kansas City, Missouri. Check it out on our webpage. Also, Disciple on the 23rd of October will be at the Wilson Park in Arkansas City, starting at 7 for Disciple, October the 23rd. November 6th, Mercy Me, Jeremy Camp, and Tim Timmons are together at the Park City Arena there near Wichita. That concert starts at 7 for those artists. The same group of folks, Mercy Me, Jeremy Camp, and Tim Timmons, will have a 7 o'clock concert on November 14th at the T-Mobile Center in Kansas City. 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Worship is at 10:30, where they lift up and honor the name of God. 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For more information, log on to www.ogdenbiblechurch.com or call 785-410-1990. That's 785-410-1990, the Ogden Bible Church. 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
1: 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Maybe we could take them on a tour and just do a new artist tour. You never know who's going to be next up. All right, check this one out.

Like a war. Now I divide that word like an underscore. Once upon a time, they would ask, what he coming for? Now we on that red carpet that the devil wore. Dancing on top of that table with my tens on. 17 years, you ain't never put your friends on. Dirty devil should've never let me in that end zone. Get that

0: 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Thank you, sir. 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

the best in modern worship music from churches and worship leaders around the world. I'm Andy Christman. Welcome to worship. I'm excited to have the next 2 hours with you as we lift our voices and sing, as we give our great God the praise that He deserves. Here's music now from Phil Wickham. Let's sing along. This is worship.

That's music from Elevation Worship with Oh Come to the Altar. I'm Andy Christman. This is Worship. If you'd like to see a list of all the songs that I'm playing on today's show, you can find that list right now at andychristman.com. While you're there, make sure to check out my podcast called One Degree of Andy. And I'm hitting the road this fall. I might be coming to a city near you. You can find all of my concert dates at andychristman.com. Hey, don't go away. We're just getting started. More great songs of worship are coming up right now.

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That's music from Pat Barrett with I've Got a Fire. I'm Andy Christman. Welcome to worship. The Bible tells us that God shares his glory with no man. That's why worship is so important. It's because it puts our perspective where it belongs. We sing songs to magnify who he is, and he deserves all the praise that we can give. So let's continue to sing now with music from Commons. This is worship.

Do not be anxious for anything, but in every situation with prayer and supplication, with thanksgiving, let your request be made known to God, and the peace of God that passes all understanding will guard your hearts and mind in Christ Jesus. Let's continue to put our faith where it belongs, in the name of Jesus Christ. I'm Andy Christman. Let's continue to worship.

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1: 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The Kansas State Fair in Hutchinson has a Danny Gokey in concert. That starts at 7:30 p.m. on September 16th. On September 24th through the 27th, it's the Praise Fest of Manhattan. It's an annual event in Seco Park, and a variety of activities going on, including the featured artist Megan Wood. She'll take the stage on that Saturday evening, the 26th. It's a full day of regional artists in Seco Park, Manhattan. Keep listening for more information about that. Praise Fest, September the 26th for the artist. Elevation Worship is at T-Mobile Center, Kansas City, Missouri on October 9th. That's a 7 o'clock concert there for Elevation Worship on the October 9th date at T-Mobile Center, Kansas City, Missouri. The Isaacs, October 17th at McPherson Opera House. That, of course, is in McPherson. 7 o'clock is the beginning of that concert for the Isaacs on October 17th. October 20th, Skillet will be in Kansas City, Missouri. Check it out on our webpage. Also, Disciple on the 23rd of October will be at the Wilson Park in Arkansas City, starting at 7 for Disciple, October the 23rd. November 6th, Mercy Me, Jeremy Camp, and Tim Timmons are together at the Park City Arena there near Wichita. That concert starts at 7 for those artists. The same group of folks, Mercy Me, Jeremy Camp, and Tim Timmons, will have a 7 o'clock concert on November 14th at the T-Mobile Center in Kansas City. 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

Podcast. Music from Patrick Mayberry with Lead On, Good Shepherd. I'm Andy Chrisman. Thanks for joining me today for worship. I would love to hear from you this week. You can find me on Facebook, X, Instagram, YouTube, and at my website, andychrisman.com. Here's music from Red Rocks, and this is worship.

The Bible instructs us that when we pray, we should believe that we have what we've asked for. In fact, the book of James tells us that a double-minded man should not expect to receive anything from the Lord. So when we sing, when we pray, when we ask God, expect that He will do His best for us. So let's continue to honor our God who's so faithful. I'm Andy Christman. Let's continue to worship.

the best in modern worship music from churches and worship leaders around the world. I'm Andy Christman. Welcome to worship. I'm excited to have this time with you today as we lift our voices and sing, as we give our great God the praise that He deserves. Let's continue to sing about the mighty name of Jesus. Here's Hope Darst, and this is worship.

Aren't you grateful for the love of Jesus Christ, who died a sinner's death on a cross, was raised to life, and now sits at the right hand of God the Father, making intercession for you and me? What a powerful image we have of a God who loves us so much. So let's continue to sing his praises. I'm Andy Christman. This is Worship.

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That's music from Hillsong United with Good Grace. I'm Andy Christman. This is worship. If you'd like to see a list of all the songs I'm playing on today's show, you can find that list right now at andychristman.com. Hey, let's continue to sing now with music from Alexander Pappas. This is worship.

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I'm Andy Christman. Welcome to worship. I would love to hear from you this week. You can find me on Facebook, X, YouTube, Instagram, and at my website, andychristman.com. While you're there, make sure to look around, check out my podcast called One Degree of Andy, and I'm heading back out on the road this fall. Maybe I'm coming to a city near you. All of those dates will be at andychristman.com. Don't go away. More great songs of worship are coming up right now.

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1: 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The Kansas State Fair in Hutchinson has a Danny Gokey in concert. That starts at 7:30 p.m. on September 16th. On September 24th through the 27th, it's the Praise Fest of Manhattan. It's an annual event in Seco Park, and a variety of activities going on, including the featured artist Megan Wood. She'll take the stage on that Saturday evening, the 26th. It's a full day of regional artists in Seco Park, Manhattan. Keep listening for more information about that. Praise Fest, September the 26th for the artist. Elevation Worship is at T-Mobile Center, Kansas City, Missouri on October 9th. That's a 7 o'clock concert there for Elevation Worship on the October 9th date at T-Mobile Center, Kansas City, Missouri. The Isaacs, October 17th at McPherson Opera House. That, of course, is in McPherson. 7 o'clock is the beginning of that concert for the Isaacs on October 17th. October 20th, Skillet will be in Kansas City, Missouri. Check it out on our webpage. Also, Disciple on the 23rd of October will be at the Wilson Park in Arkansas City, starting at 7 for Disciple, October the 23rd. November 6th, Mercy Me, Jeremy Camp, and Tim Timmons are together at the Park City Arena there near Wichita. That concert starts at 7 for those artists. The same group of folks, Mercy Me, Jeremy Camp, and Tim Timmons, will have a 7 o'clock concert on November 14th at the T-Mobile Center in Kansas City. 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

love that new song from Citizens and John Van Dusen. It's called Joyful Noise. I'm Andy Christman. This is worship. We've sung so many songs today about what Jesus did for us on the cross, and this was one of my favorites of all time. This is Hillsong with Man of Sorrows, and this is worship.

the best in modern worship music from churches and worship leaders around the world. I'm Andy Christman. Hey, thanks for hanging out with me today on worship. 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There you can see a list of all the songs that I played on today's show. You can check out my podcast called One Degree of Andy. And I've told you this a few times already, but I'm going to remind you, I'm going out on tour this fall. Maybe I'm coming to a city near you. 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Until next week, may the Lord bless you and keep you. May the Lord make his face to shine upon you and be gracious to you. May the Lord lift up his countenance upon you and give you peace. Let's continue to worship.

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1: But the time is coming, indeed. It is here now, when true worshipers will worship the Father in spirit and truth. The Father is looking for those who will worship Him in that way. John 4, 23. Each week, we will bring you an experience that has been set to bring you into a place where you can worship. For everyone, there is a different definition for worship. Some say it's worship and reverence. Some say it's energetic. What we do each week is bring you worship. 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So thank you for listening to worship. Reaching around the world and reaching all for Christ. It's worship.

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I love that music makes an eternal connection and that we can all connect together

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1: You know, baseball is a difficult game. It can drive you crazy. But going 0 for 4 or having a terrible game or being in a slump, that's not the most important thing. A lot of people come to Jesus because they're at a crossroads in their life or something devastating happens, and that wasn't the case for me. I knew that I had a hole in my heart. I figured out that the only thing that could fill that void was Jesus. It would be great if everybody knew me as David Murphy, the All-Star, or David Murphy, the World Series champion. But to set my priorities straight, I would love to be David Murphy, the man of God.
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2: 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We'll all have good days, bad days, broken days, paid days, up days, and down days. But every day, pray that you keep going. In Jesus' name. And now that's something to think about.
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0: What is worship? For many, worship is all about the singing and the music in churches. It's all about listening to that music and drawing you close to God. But those things are just a tool. What is worship? Well, worship is more than just music. It's a lifestyle. In Romans 12, verses 1 to 2, it tells us that we're to present our bodies as a living sacrifice because this is a pleasing act of worship unto God. And in Philippians 3, verse 3, it tells us that our act of worship should be glorifying Jesus and nothing of our flesh. You know, we can be worshiping wherever we are, just like I am here today, walking through a little forest. We can be worshiping while we're working and doing whatever. That's what true worship is.
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I passed the little country church as its bell began to ring.

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1: I was actually watching a really cheesy movie one day, and it was kind of Hallmark movie-esque, and I like cheesy movies some days. You just need to kick back, right? And it was about these girls that had a dream of songwriting and making it in country music, and I finished watching that movie and just picked up my guitar and started strumming, and this song just kind of started flooding out. And for me, it's sort of, you know, I've gone through hard things in life. People I love, you know, my family's been through some really hard things, and it's sort of as if I was writing to someone that I love, saying, I can't change it. I wish I could, but there's one thing I know that you can do, because it's worked for me, and it's...

0: 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I'm Jay the Rack Man. And did you know this ministry is supported by JTM Ministry Solutions? 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
0: But the time is coming, indeed. It is here now, when true worshipers will worship the Father in spirit and truth. The Father is looking for those who will worship Him in that way. John 4, 23. Each week, we will bring you an experience that has been set to bring you into a place where you can worship. For everyone, there is a different definition for worship. Some say it's worship and reverence. Some say it's energetic. What we do each week is bring you worship. Brought to you by Rackman Christian Radio and JTM Ministry Solutions. So thank you for listening to Worship, reaching around the world and reaching all for Christ. It's worship. This is me trying to go to sleep. And if that's you, then you're like me, and I'm not right in the head.

Welcome to Today's Hope with Kristen Rickards. Imagine if you were constantly to work on a puzzle that had no final completion. It would be pretty demotivating and exhausting to just keep going with no end in sight. Living without recharging your physical and mental batteries is as frustrating as that. Receiving proper rest from the Lord is just as productive as working hard. It's in the rejuvenation with Jesus that we are given new energy and the spark of ideas for the next step. This is not to be confused with laziness. Unlike biblical renewal, slothfulness serves no purpose. That life is one without direction. The Lord speaks sharply against such in Proverbs. Doing the bare minimum to just get by is very unfulfilling. Relaxing in Christ, however, is the sweet reward for our lifestyle of excellence. If God Himself rested after creating the world in 6 days, how much more do we need to take breaks from our labor? He may have formed the world in that time, but our artistic creator is continually designing new things. Therefore, our Savior has demonstrated a great concept for us. Rest is not the final stop. It's in a continuous rhythm with our projects. We must remember to celebrate the little victories because there's always going to be work to be done. If we promise ourselves rest at the very end of achieving, that well-deserved relaxation is never going to come. There's always going to be more opportunities that arise, and that's exciting. However, we must step back and praise God for finishing one section of the puzzle. The Lord reflected on His great job making the world. We should look at what we've accomplished and be thankful for even the small wins in our journey. We will enjoy what Jesus calls us to do when we carve out the time to step back and allow Him to restore us. If we ignore His invitation to be refreshed, we will become fatigued pretty quickly. That's counterproductive. We were meant to feel content in both the creating and the resting. Jesus has a beautiful place for us in His Spirit. He's holding out His hand and asking us to enter His oasis and receive this gift. Let's meditate on this verse today. Matthew 11:28. Come to me, all you who are weary and burdened, and I will give you rest. This has been Today's Hope with Kristen Rickards.

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1: Good that I want to do, I don't do. The evil that I don't want to do, I do. Wretched man that I am, who will deliver me from this body of death? Thanks be to God, through Jesus Christ.

0: 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I'm Jay the Rack Man. 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
12: That Bart Miller, he's a funny guy. We're going to hear their latest song coming up this hour. Thank you for listening to Bandkind on the air. I'm Nick. I can't wipe the smile off my face. I'm so glad to be here playing these next 2 hours of music. We are going to dive in deep to some new songs and some throwback tracks. And I'm so glad you're here for it all. We get started with a preacher's kid from South Carolina who got kicked out of school for fighting. And then he met Jesus. He and his wife, April, have an amazing testimony. God has just done radical things in their life. I'd love it if you'd check out my interview with Rhett Walker at Bandkind.com. This testimony track gets us started with Bandkind on the air. Rhett Walker, he is a believer. Sing it, Rhett.

0: Walker in that testimony track, Believer. He actually made beach towels that say all the lyrics of that song and how he is a believer. You can call that a foundation, even if you're out on the beach. Summertime is winding down. It's long gone for most of us, but my daughter is still trying to get a little beach time. She celebrated her birthday, and as an August baby, had to extend summer as long as possible, right? I'm Nick with Bandkind on the air. Coming up, I love this musical pairing. Chris Tomlin's Who You Are to Me and Ann Wilson's new song, Who I Am to You. Her new song literally pushes back on the world's labels with the truth of who God says she is. And I hope you apply these lyrics to yourself today. Ann Wilson, new music with Bandkind on the air.
1: The liar's whispering again. Lately, it's been sounding like the truth.

0: Kentucky native Ann Wilson. I was talking about my daughter just celebrating a birthday. And, you know, she's not that much younger than Ann Wilson. That's really hard to believe. In Ann Wilson's 24 years, she's already passed 2 billion streams, has been Grammy nominated. And of course, her faith, she's very vocal about this, has been forged through the tragic loss of her brother, Jacob. A quote from Ann Wilson, "Faith isn't about never questioning. It's about holding on in the middle of the storm." Amen. And of course, she can say that in her Southern accent and makes it sound so eloquent. You found Bandkind on the air with Nick. Chris Tomlin, Who You Are to Me, a co-write with Lady A's Charles Dave, and of course, Hillary Scott. She's so talented. Tomlin says that song fell right out of heaven, written start to finish in about an hour. It takes me about an hour to do absolutely nothing. I could have been writing a song about God, huh?
1: So I'd love to tell you the kind of the story behind the song Who You Are to Me. I had sent them a couple songs. I said, man, I love these guys. And I'd never written with them. And I went over to Dave's house to sit down and write a song. And there's just sometimes where songs just write themselves. Most of the songs for me are just, we work at it and work at it and work at it. And always editing, always making it better. And then there's sometimes it just kind of falls right out of heaven. I mean, it's just so fast. And this is one of the fastest songs, I think. I think we wrote this whole thing in an hour. We were done. The heart behind what this song is about is this idea of, and for so many people, they think of God, they think of these crazy Bible stories, right? Or they think of these things, Sunday school things that they think, wow, there's these tall tales, these fables of long ago, or all these stories, or they think of God as these big cathedrals, that's where God is, in these big cathedrals. And there's so much of that. And I what I love about this song is it's our lives are changed when we realize that personal relationship with God, and we realize who He is. It turns at the end to just full praise. I remember Hillary saying, man, I'll just at the end, and it just needs to go to just full praise of God. Just it goes to a high place of praise, so when you hear the lyric change, you're greater, you're higher, you're over it all. In your presence, Jesus, I stand in awe. This really is high praise of God because of who He is and who He is to us and who we've known Him to be and found Him to be.

There's the high praise that Chris Tomlin was talking about in that great collaboration. Who You Are to Me became his 10th number one on the Christian Airplay charts. And believe it or not, it became Hillary Scott's first number one on the Christian Airplay charts. So glad to have them in the playlist today. We're sweeping the South today with Chris Tomlin and then Ann Wilson, a Kentucky native. Let's boot, scoot, and boogie to Texarkana, where Crowder's from, married to his high school sweetheart, Tony. Sing it, Crowder, with Bandkind on the air. And Nick. Still.

0: with Zach Williams, with Bandkind on the air, and Nick. I'm grateful for you. Thank you so much for tuning in today, listening to these great tracks from people who are living lives just like you and me, seeking God. And I hope you're singing some of these songs over your life, your identity in the Lord, in who you are to me and who I am to you. I'm a believer. Yes, Lord, I am a believer. Lord, help my unbelief. Remember that verse of scripture? A dad spoke it in Mark 9:24. The father insistently cried out, "I do believe, but help me overcome my unbelief." Whew. Speaking of, we're going to be in the reset, an opportunity to reset your day and maybe even your faith in 1 John 4 this week with Bandkind on the air. A set of music for your reset is next.
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reading it, but somebody in downtown Franklin at Onyx and Alabaster said, you got to read this book about prayer. So I am doing it for her, and I'm learning things about God and also challenging the author, Mark Batterson, not God. So I've picked out these four songs for you today and these scriptures to help you and me focus on the Lord. 1 John 4:1 says, do not believe everyone who claims to speak by the Spirit. Test them. Wow. It's okay to battle in our mind. God welcomes that we battle in our faith because he is truth and he is a victor. So he wins that battle. Amen. If you're praying for your child, praying for your parents, praying for your spouse, your husband, your wife, yourself, know that Jesus is a victor and he makes a way, friend, where there is no way.

1 John 4:4, in the reset with Bandkind on the air, 4:4 says, the spirit who lives in you is greater than the spirit who lives in the world. Reset, friend, there is no name and no victory and no challenge greater than Jesus.

Speak your name, your beautiful name. I was like, I have to play it on Bandkind. It was so powerful in the sanctuary. And so we're taking a moment right now in the reset to have a sanctuary as we study 1 John 4 and press into the perfect love of Jesus. 1 John 4, 5, and 6 says, we belong to God. Four words that set us up for the victory in our lives. 1 John 4, 4, but you belong to God, my dear children. You have already won a victory over those people because the Spirit, not by you, but the Spirit who lives in you is greater than the Spirit who lives in the world. Child of God, if you have prayed that prayer of salvation, you belong to God. That verse is for you.

love of Jesus. I love Aidan King's voice on that collaboration with Low Worship. The songwriters have said the boldest line, I could never mess it up. You know, that line almost got cut for feeling too bold. The songwriters said, should we put that in the song? Should we not? But they realized that's exactly the point. God's grace is bigger than anything we could break. What? I tell you, I have broken so many things. And then I'm reminded that Moses literally broke the stone tablets carrying the Ten Commandments. Thank God for the Bible, that we can have freedom in Christ in knowing that he has loved well those who he has called to be his own. I hope this was an opportunity for you to reset your day and maybe even your faith. Thank you for being vulnerable and humble enough to welcome God once again. I know how it is, friend. I know how it is. I have another song in closing. We have this hope. Let's hope on and put 1 John 4 in your smartphone. Maybe you want to read through that chapter and some of those verses. I know God wants you to hear his words today. 1 John 4, 5, and 6. Those people belong to the world, so they speak from the world's viewpoint, and the world listens to them. But we belong to God, and those who know God listen to us. If they do not belong to God, they don't listen to us. And this is how we know if someone has the spirit of truth or the spirit of deception.

0: go.
1: Mike Donaghy, 10th Avenue North. Hi, friends. Thank you so much for listening to Bandkind on the air. And thanks for resetting your day and maybe even your faith with us. We were in 1 John 4:1. We heard Waymaker from Michael W. Smith, a song that Michael's daughter, Anna, said, "Dad, this song is doing so many amazing things in my life." Her dad played it for the first time live at Bridgestone Arena in Nashville, and he remembers the crowd gasping because nobody knew it yet. It was Michael W. Smith's first top 10 in 16 years, a song out of Africa. Brooke Lidgertwood sang What a Beautiful Name, and Aidan King with Low Worship, The Perfect Love of Jesus, and closing the four-song set with We Have This Hope. And our artist coming up next relays what happens when you focus on fear instead of hope, and how she got to hope at the lowest place that she could find in North America, the famous Death Valley.
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1: 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And while you're on YouTube, please subscribe to Bandkind. 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
7: You were intentional about going into one of the hottest places on the face of the planet, Death Valley. So yes. What caused you to dream up that vision?
8: I've been working on a retreat for people to come and experience inner healing for a few days. Wow. And I needed to get away and just hear from God for that. Mm-hmm. And just figure out what he was saying and what the next steps were. And so I was looking for a chance to get away. And so my husband and I kept talking, and he was like, you know, you could just go there. And so next thing you know, I'm buying a tent on Amazon and I'm packing up and I'm going. Now, it is the hottest place on, you know, in the U.S. in the summer, but yeah, I went right in the winter and it was freezing cold, down in the 20s at night. And I, you know, was alone. I didn't have a phone or protection really. I mean, it was just wild. And when they dropped me off and I couldn't see their taillights anymore, yeah, I cannot even tell you the fear that overwhelmed my heart.

0: Comedy in the Valley brings together in this collaboration Ben Fuller and Tasha Layton, two people who have seen, who have witnessed all-time lows in their own humanity. And if you've seen them live, they've talked about those Death Valley experiences. So them together on this song is authentic. Hi, I'm Nick, and I am here with Tasha Layton, wife, mother, singer, songwriter, documentarian. What do you say? All the things that you have been doing and continue to do. How do you find peace in your personal life?
1: Oh, gosh. I think a couple things. Good boundaries and staying in the Word of God. I can't miss a day, or I can tell that I start to get overwhelmed. I start to take matters into my own hands. I start to overstep boundaries that I've put in place for my own health. And so I think boundaries and staying in the Word of God are the two things that have been most important to me. And having help, like, because I'm homeschooling my kids and I can't always be home to feed the cows, you know what I mean? So, like, I have to have help, too. We're not supposed to go it alone in this life.
0: Ooh, what a good word and a good challenge. Are you somebody who likes to go it alone? Check out that 25-minute documentary. All you have to do is go onto YouTube and search Tasha Layton Death Valley. It will bring up a beautifully produced summary of her 3 days of fasting and prayer in Death Valley. And if you didn't know, she wrote this song with her husband, who's the Grammy Award winner, producer Keith Everett Smith. If you've seen Toby Mac and the Diverse City Band, you usually find Keith as a multi-instrumentalist stage right behind talented, God-loving Toby Mac. My full interview with Tasha Layton up at bandkind.com. I hope every week you feel an authenticity to the music with Bandkind on the air. And I'm grateful to be able to play these songs. Thank you for checking out our full artist interviews on bandkind.com. 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

0: Revival is a return for Jeremy Camp. Return to his rock roots after No Survivors and Reflector. Revival with Bandkind on the air. He's been clear that Revival isn't about stadiums or altar calls. Revival isn't about numbers. It starts with our own heart, mind, and soul. He points to Psalm 139, 23, and 24. Search me, O God, and know my heart. Test me and know my anxious thoughts. Point out anything in me that offends you and lead me along the path of everlasting life. Amen to that. I know there are things in my life that not only offend the Lord, they offend me. And I'm just talking about what's in myself. And maybe they offend you too, my neighbor, but I give that to the Lord. And asking the Lord to search our heart is such an open opportunity to know that the Lord is good. He has not come to condemn us. And let me make that personal for you. He has not come to condemn you. He's come to give you everlasting life. With that, we can approach the throne of grace with confidence. Ooh, amen. Thank you, Lord. Okay, I'm done preaching. I'm going to play some music. Jeremy Camp is out on the road with Mercy Me this fall, so we're going to play the new track. It's so new from Mercy Me next.
1: 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The Kansas State Fair in Hutchinson has a Danny Gokey in concert. That starts at 7:30 p.m. on September 16th. On September 24th through the 27th, it's the Praise Fest of Manhattan. It's an annual event in Seco Park, and a variety of activities going on, including the featured artist Megan Wood. She'll take the stage on that Saturday evening, the 26th. It's a full day of regional artists in Seco Park, Manhattan. Keep listening for more information about that. Praise Fest, September the 26th for the artist. Elevation Worship is at T-Mobile Center, Kansas City, Missouri on October 9th. That's a 7 o'clock concert there for Elevation Worship on the October 9th date at T-Mobile Center, Kansas City, Missouri. The Isaacs, October 17th at McPherson Opera House. That, of course, is in McPherson. 7 o'clock is the beginning of that concert for the Isaacs on October 17th. October 20th, Skillet will be in Kansas City, Missouri. Check it out on our webpage. Also, Disciple on the 23rd of October will be at the Wilson Park in Arkansas City, starting at 7 for Disciple, October the 23rd. November 6th, Mercy Me, Jeremy Camp, and Tim Timmons are together at the Park City Arena there near Wichita. 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The same group of folks, Mercy Me, Jeremy Camp, and Tim Timmons, will have a 7 o'clock concert on November 14th at the T-Mobile Center in Kansas City. 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
0: Thanks for being here. I'm playing music for you, and so I'm glad you're here to listen. Last week, Mercy Me's Wake Up Sleeper was my Nick pick of the week. And I have a brand new Nick pick headed your way. I hope you're getting to solve these clues. It's going to be revealed at this time next hour. Bart Millard and his wife met as teenagers in a Texas church youth group. Later, Bart wrote, "I Can Only Imagine" after his father's death, and it was the first digital single in Christian music history to hit platinum. Later, inspired a movie. And of course, we learned that the band's name traces back to his grandmother telling him, "Well, Mercy Me, why don't you get a real job instead of singing?" So great. Here's the latest from Mercy Me, Wake Up Sleeper, with Bandkind on the air and Nick.
3: 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It's time to rise and shine. There's a season to lay down, but right now just ain't that time.

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1: Welcome to Band Kind on the Air, connecting musicians and people who love music. Find a safety belt, look it up, pull it tight, cause there won't be no stopping in this place tonight. Thanks for listening to Band Kind on the Air. I'm Nick, and I'm so glad to be spinning music for you, like this new one, fresh off Josiah Queen's solo single called Demons. He is in an amazing track with Elevation Rhythm. And it comes right out of 1 Corinthians 15, 3 and 4. The death, burial, and resurrection of Jesus is one of the earliest creeds in Christian history. And here it is in a collaboration with Band Kind on the Air and Nick.

0: Grace, the grace of God. So good. Josiah Queen with Elevation Rhythm. Isn't it good to know that the grace of God is greater than all of our sins? As I said, the death, burial, and resurrection of Jesus is one of the earliest creeds in Christian history, referencing 1 Corinthians 15, 3 and 4. I passed on to you what was most important and what has also been passed on to me, Christ buried for our sins, just as the scriptures said. He was buried and he was raised from the dead on the third day, just as the scriptures said. Amen. Let's keep that Elevation Rhythm going. You know the song, Washed.
1: Hey, this is Nate from Elevation Rhythm. Washed is such an encouraging song because it really does remind us that what Jesus did on the cross with his blood is once and for all and can take away all of our shame and our guilt and our condemnation. So if you're listening today and you need freedom from something, I want to let you know it's found in the blood of Jesus that washes you.

Elevation Rhythm with such a powerful song that is taking the nation and teaching us once again to trust in the Word of God and the power of Jesus to forgive our sins, giving us the power to turn away from them and toward Him for saving grace. I love it. And I love how the youth of America is really grabbing on to that song so they can understand that as a foundational principle of their relationship with God as they continue to grow and spread the news among their peers. Amen for that. That song was written by Josh Holiday. I have a great interview up with Josh Holiday. I loved it. It's at bandkind.com. You just have to go to bandkind.com and type Josh in the search bar, and that will pop up and you'll get to watch what Josh has and how he's directed Elevation Rhythm and chosen songs and vocalists and all the good things. Mitch Wong was a co-writer on there with Josh Holiday, and Joe L. Barnes, who we featured in a previous episode of Band Kind, and Stephen Furtick, also a part of Washed. Josh Holiday said, "It's pure joy for our youth, a song about being made clean that's meant to be sung and believed, not just performed." Living Water comes from Cain. Well, I mean the new song. The three siblings, Madison Taylor and Logan Cain, after an intentional hiatus from the road, Madison said, even good things, answered prayers, opened doors, kept leaving them wanting more until they realized that only Jesus is the well that doesn't run dry. They debuted Living Water at the Grand Ole Opry, and it's the debut right here with Band Kind on the air.

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1: Hey, what's up, everybody? Torrin Wells here, and I'm so excited about this song, Let the Church Sing. The genesis of this idea was really me with my eyes closed, dreaming about one day planting and pastoring a church in Austin, Texas, and what that would sound like. And when I started to think about what it would sound like to hear God's people coming together, I was just thinking of some of these core tenets of our faith, like one God, one family, one sound, and the fact that this mission that we all live for the gospel spreads far beyond just a singular city or a church. It flows all over the world. So this song is an anthem of God's people singing of his glory and goodness.

0: love that song from Torn Wells, Pastor Torn Wells at the Church of Whitestone down in Austin, Texas. You can watch their messages online or subscribe. If you're a Torn Wells fan, then you'll definitely want to hear some of his messages. I'm telling you, I felt for years, actually for a decade or more, every time he spoke with some authority that I knew was God-given. And I'm so grateful that he and his wife have come to a place of pastoring a church, leading people to know Jesus more and more, despite their flaws and faults, and just the passion behind their goal is incredible. Church of Whitestone is what it's called. They started it in 2024. Lots of great music there, and lots of great authority in pastoring, and lots of amazing life's experiences. Hallelujah, let the church sing of the grace of God. More music coming up. The tour preview is next with Bandkind on the Air. We're going to feature My Hope is Jesus, the tour headlined by Big Daddy Weave. You're in the tour preview with Bandkind on the Air.
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3: Love you guys. Yeah. Hi, friends. Welcome to the tour preview. This week, it's My Hope is Jesus Tour, headlined by Big Daddy Weave. And we know that Big Daddy Weave has walked through real grief as a band, as bassist Jay Weaver battled diabetes-related amputations for years before passing away in early 2022. Frontman Mike Weaver, an older brother, has said the song Heaven Changes Everything came out of writing through the loss. And he wrote that with Matthew West. My Hope is in Jesus is their latest, and it's the song's fall tour title track. It carries the same theme forward, hope that holds, even when everything else doesn't. The My Hope is in Jesus tour will feature Caleb and John and Carly Ann Taylor. We're going to be hearing music from each of those bands as we continue into this week's tour preview with Bandkind on the air, encouraging you to get out and see live music together.

0: Weaver's voice on that track. It's the title track of their tour. My Hope is Jesus. Big Daddy Weave has invited Caleb and John and Carly Ann Taylor out on the road. And Caleb and John are two individuals that didn't even know each other before the record label put them together in a band. Caleb Crino and John Secker. They met through a mutual friend back in 2022 and are complete opposites on paper. Caleb's a pastor's kid and classically trained pianist. John's self-taught and the only brother to five sisters. You might remember their breakout single, Somebody Like Me. It features Kane. It became their first national number one song. John's line sums up the whole duo. If God can change somebody like me, he can change somebody like you. Good words. Here's Caleb and John with the siblings Kane in the tour preview with Bandkind on the air.
1: When John and I met, we discovered that we have completely different backgrounds. I'm a pastor's kid and raised in the church, and John found Jesus at a later age in life. But it doesn't matter where you come from. Jesus changed someone like me. He changed someone like John, and he can change someone like you.
2: So when you listen to the song, we hope that you're reminded it's level ground at the foot of the cross. Again, if he can change somebody like me, he can change somebody like you.
1: We're so happy that our friends Kane could feature on this song. They're great friends and incredible artists, so go check it out.
0: Thank you, Caleb. Thank you, John. No doubt this is going to be a tour favorite.

0: My Hope is Jesus, the tour. Caleb and John with Taylor Madison and Logan Kane in that collaboration. Caleb and John will be collaborating on the Hope is Jesus tour, headlined by Big Daddy Weave. Opening the tour will be Carly Ann Taylor. Her song has had great success, but you might not know that she's a San Diego-based singer-songwriter that was born in Hawaii. Yes, Carly Ann was removed from an abusive home by Child Protective Services at age 7. And then at age 15, she was adopted by her older half-brother and his wife, who introduced her to church and to Jesus. Carly, tell us about your breakout single in the tour preview with Bandkind on the air.
1: I wrote this in a season where anxiety felt super loud and my future felt even more unclear. One thing God keeps continuously reminding me of is that He meets us exactly where we are and not where we think we should be. When we let go of control and lay everything down at the feet of Jesus, His peace feels louder than our fear. The world constantly tells us to worry about everything, but when we call on the name of the Lord, when we call on the name of Jesus, He brings peace, direction, and security. Hey, my friend, He knows you and He sees you. He has good plans for you because that's just who He is. So why should we worry? Let this be our anthem today.

0: The breakout single from Carly Ann Taylor, a singer-songwriter born in Hawaii, based out of San Diego. And you might have heard that she was removed from an abusive home by Child Protective Services when she was 7 years old and adopted by her older half-brother and his wife at 15. They had the opportunity to introduce Carly Ann to Jesus. Another really cool piece of the puzzle is her adoptive dad is a man named James, and he happens to be the lead singer of a band worship team called Hopeful. We'll definitely check that out in a future episode of Bandkind on the Air. Thank you for being here for the tour preview. My Hope is Jesus tour going out this fall, headlined by Big Daddy Weave. Thank you for listening to Bandkind on the Air. I hope you get out and see a live show. It's so impactful and wonderful to have the experience of music in the presence of others. And thank you for being right here to encounter it in a tour preview this week.
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0: It's time for a clue. I probably should apologize ahead of time. Some of these clues are hard this week. This week's Nick Pick of the Week played baseball at Coppell High School in Texas before turning his focus to music and now spends his summers leading worship at camps in Branson, Missouri.
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0: I have had such a blast today. We have more clues coming up, and I know you are going to be impacted by my Nick Pick of the Week. I'm very excited to share it with you. Earlier, we did a collaboration with Hillary Scott and Chris Tomlin. You might remember this throwback track about God being with us. It's For King and Country with Hillary Scott and Bandkind on the Air in a throwback track as we kick off a fresh month and a clean slate with Bandkind on the Air.

Thank you for that reminder, Hillary Scott, and for King and Country. What if I told you that God is with us? I hope you know that, friend.

0: On the nights you're falling all to pieces, you can bring your lonely heart to Jesus. What if I told you that I believe it?
1: Joel Smallbone and Luke for King and Country, the lead single off their fifth and forthcoming album called The Most Beautiful Colors. It comes out September 18th. Joel and Luke Smallbone wrote it for anyone who's let someone else's words define them. But friend, I hope you heard in that song and in that twin spin from For King and Country that God is with us, those who he's called unto his own. Who can love us like that? Michael Cochran, sing a song about that with Bandkind on the air.

Soul singer in that guy right there, singer-songwriter Michael Cochran of Cochran & Company. And listen for him in this collaboration from Toby Mac. Well,

0: What a great collaboration, Cochran & Company, Toby Mac, and then a twin spin from For King & Country, one that included a collaboration from Hillary Scott. And speaking of collaborations, here's my final clue. It's time for a clue. The singer-songwriter that sings with Eric in this song, she's originally from Kentucky, has been married for 14 years, and has two daughters. She's a worship leader in Nashville, Tennessee. And you can watch my full interview with her at bandkind.com. And now a clue about him. Eric serves on staff at a church in Dallas and started writing his own songs at just 13 years old. A powerful, powerful song coming up next with Hope Darst and my Nick Pick of the Week. Thank you so much for listening right here to this great station, airing Bandkind on the air each week. Same time, same place. We'll meet you right back here. And a happy September to you. And we'll solve all the clues with a song.
1: 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The Kansas State Fair in Hutchinson has a Danny Gokey in concert. That starts at 7:30 p.m. on September 16th. On September 24th through the 27th, it's the Praise Fest of Manhattan. It's an annual event in Seco Park, and a variety of activities going on, including the featured artist Megan Wood. She'll take the stage on that Saturday evening, the 26th. It's a full day of regional artists in Seco Park, Manhattan. Keep listening for more information about that. Praise Fest, September the 26th for the artist. Elevation Worship is at T-Mobile Center, Kansas City, Missouri, on October 9th. That's a 7 o'clock concert there for Elevation Worship on the October 9th date at T-Mobile Center, Kansas City, Missouri. The Isaacs, October 17th at McPherson Opera House. That, of course, is in McPherson. 7 o'clock is the beginning of that concert for the Isaacs on October 17th. October 20th, Skillet will be in Kansas City, Missouri. Check it out on our webpage. Also, Disciple on the 23rd of October will be at the Wilson Park in Arkansas City, starting at 7 for Disciple, October the 23rd. November 6th, Mercy Me, Jeremy Camp, and Tim Timmons are together at the Park City Arena there near Wichita. That concert starts at 7 for those artists. The same group of folks, Mercy Me, Jeremy Camp, and Tim Timmons, will have a 7 o'clock concert on November 14th at the T-Mobile Center in Kansas City. 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
0: Thank you so much for tuning in for another great time with Bandkind on the air. I hope you have been blessed by the tour preview, by the opportunity to reset, and now by my new Nick Pick of the Week. You've heard a song called Faithful, maybe, from Eric Nieder in the past, and he has a new song out that is inspired by his little girl's journey. And he collaborates with Hope Darst on this beautiful song that comes straight out of Job into their family in real life. Here's Eric to tell you about Praise You All the Same, my Nick Pick of the Week with Bandkind on the air.
2: Job 121 says, "The Lord gave and the Lord has taken away. May the name of the Lord be praised." And this verse is the heart behind my new song, Praise You All the Same. My wife and I, we got two little kids, and our five-year-old little girl was born with a rare foot condition known as club feet. And through many years of surgeries and therapy and braces and castings, the Lord has taken our little girl's trial and turned it into a testimony of His goodness, of His mercy and healing and grace. And through it all, Job 121 and this song, Praise You All the Same, has become an anthem for our little girl and for our family. For the Lord gives and the Lord takes away. May the name of the Lord be praised.
0: Thank you, Eric. Eric Nieder and Hope Darst, new music, and my Nick Pick of the Week, Praise You All the Same, with Bandkind on the air. Thanks for being here.
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0: dream, and I'll confess I hate it too. Grampy was an angel at the great pearly gate. St. Peter said, why, hello there, where have you been?
1: Friend, we got your mansion ready.

Well, praise the Lord. This is Mark Irvin coming to you right now from Fürth, Germany. And so glad to be with you again today for another message of faith, hope, and love. Wow. Well, we started a brand new series, a brand new theme yesterday. The theme that we are on at this time is one of the most important themes. One of the most important things that you'll ever learn in your Christian life is how to be led by the Holy Spirit. How to be led by the Holy Spirit. And so today we're going to continue to go forward with that theme, with that teaching. If you have not subscribed to our YouTube channel, we do ask you to do that. And there's a bell there if you can push that bell to where it will notify you in the times that we are on live or the times that we've uploaded videos. It will let you know when those things come. We do have this podcast every morning. It is in English. And then we're on Wednesday nights. That's our regular Wednesday night teaching service here from Fürth, Germany. And on Sunday at 11 o'clock, we have our regular Sunday morning service. Those are also streamed out live over YouTube, over Facebook. And then, of course, the videos are also available after the services. But if you could subscribe to our channel, we'd appreciate that. If you could like it, we would appreciate that. If you can send it forward, we would appreciate that. And that helps us to get the message out to the nations. The other thing that I wanted to mention is partnership. Pray about becoming a partner. If you click the link below and on this YouTube channel, it'll take you straight to our partner page on the website. Your partnership is what helps me to do the work that God has called me to do here in Germany and to the nations. Partners are people that support us on a regular basis, on a monthly basis, with finances. It doesn't matter what amount. Every amount counts, and that helps us to do the work that God has called us to do. He gives us the power to get wealth, to establish his covenant. And your partnership is what helps us to do that. We do it together. The other thing I wanted to mention is my book called You Must Be Born Again. This is the book in English. The podcast series that I did recently was the reading of my book. And you can actually get my book in English, and then you can go to the YouTube channel to the podcast part where I read the book, and you can just read along with me. It'll be a great blessing to you. We do have that book available in German and Romanian as well. We are planning for other translations, but it will absolutely be a great blessing to you to read it, also to get it, give it to other people that you're witnessing to, and you'll be amazed at the things that you will learn. Even if you've been a Christian for a period of time, you'll be amazed at the things that you'll learn about the new birth through my book called You Must Be Born Again. I'm working on the second one right now, and it will be out sometime soon. So just wanted to mention those things. We got a newsletter coming out as well, and that'll be sent out very soon. We send that out through the post to our American people that want to get it through the mail. And then we send it out electronically to all of those that would like to receive it through email. If you'd like to receive our newsletter on a monthly basis, just send us your email address. There's a place on the website you can do that. And we'll see to it that you get on the list to receive that. All right, well, here we go. You can open your Bible today to Romans, the 8th chapter. And Holy Spirit, I just ask right now you take over and you teach through me, give revelation to each and every person that is with me online live or those that will watch this message afterward. I pray right now, give us all revelation. In the mighty name of Jesus, we pray, we believe. Amen. Romans, the 8th chapter. And Romans 8 is such a powerful, powerful chapter in the Bible about walking in the Spirit, being led by the Holy Spirit,
living out of our new creation nature. We are new creations. Old things have passed away. All things have become new. God lives on the inside of us through the new birth. In Romans 8, in verse 14, it says, for as many, hallelujah, as many, notice, not everyone, but as many as are led by the Spirit of God, they are, and we found out yesterday, they are the weos of God. They are the sons of God. And we found out that the Greek word for sons there is the Greek word weos, and this means the mature sons of God, the mature. As many as are led by the Spirit of God, they are the mature sons of God. So Christian maturity is determined by how well you have learned to walk in the Spirit. Christian maturity is determined by how well you have learned to be led by the Holy Spirit. You know, people are led by all kinds of things. People are led by their finances. People are led by their emotions. People are led by their feelings. People are led by their five senses. What you see, what you smell, what you hear, what you touch, what you taste, all five of those senses. People are led by the sense knowledge realm. And for many years, 4,000 years from the time of the fall of man up until the time that Jesus came into the earth, man could not be led by the Holy Spirit. That's why God would have man do so many things in the natural. That's why God would give signs in the natural. That's why Gideon could put out a fleece and it worked. The king would have to go to the prophet to get direction at times. The Spirit of God would come on the prophet. The prophet would speak. That would be the direction. There was a pillar of fire by night. If the pillar of fire was moving, the children of Israel, they knew that it was time to move. If the pillar of fire stood still, they knew that they were to stop. There was a cloud by day. If the cloud moved, they knew that it was time to move. If the cloud stopped, they knew it was time to stop. They offered sacrifices. They had things that types and shadows that represented spiritual things. Why did they have to do all of these things? Because man in the Old Testament did not have the Holy Spirit within him. And Jesus even said that. And I want to go over to John, the 14th chapter. And, you know, Jesus is our perfect example. He's the first one to come into this world and live in a completely different way, to live with a completely different governing system. Jesus was born into the earth. The Bible tells us that he took on the form of a servant. He took on a body. God came into the earth as a son in a physical form. And the word said that he laid aside his deity powers, meaning he didn't operate in this world as God. He operated in this world as a man that was anointed with the Holy Spirit. Jesus functioned as a man that had the helper that he depended upon. The Holy Spirit is God's helper that he's given to man. He's the muscle of God. He's the power of God. He's the guider of God. He's the revealer of the truths of God. And Jesus was led. We see this in Luke 4. Let me just read a couple of scriptures, and there are many examples of this. But in Luke 4 and verse 1, it says, and Jesus, notice this, being full of the Holy Ghost. He was full of the Holy Ghost, returned from Jordan,
and was led by the Spirit. So we see right there, Jesus was led by the Spirit. He listened to the leading. He looked for the guidance. He was led by the Spirit into the wilderness. If you go to Acts, the first chapter, and I was actually teaching on this on last Sunday in the church, but this verse kind of jumped out as we were teaching. Go to in Acts, the first chapter. Notice what it says. It says in verse, well, we'll just pick up at verse 3. This is right after the resurrection of Jesus. It says, to whom also he showed himself alive after his passion. So this referring to the resurrection of Jesus. By many infallible proofs or undeniable proofs. There's no way that anyone could deny that that truly was the resurrected Jesus. By many infallible proofs, being seen of them 40 days and speaking of the things pertaining to the kingdom of God. Look at verse 4, and being assembled together with them, commanded them that they should not depart from Jerusalem, but wait for the promise of the Father, which saith he, you have heard of me. And so we see here that Jesus was actually commanding them, but if you go up to the second verse, notice what it says before he gave these commandments. It says, until the day that in which he was taken up. After that, Luke, of course, is writing about Jesus. He's writing about what Jesus began both to do and to teach. We find that in verse 1. And it says, until the day in which he was taken up after that. Now look at this. He, through the Holy Ghost. Notice, he, through the Holy Ghost. Jesus worked with the Holy Spirit. The Holy Spirit worked through him. Jesus was guided by the Holy Spirit. When it says, after that, he through the Holy Ghost, it means that he was depending upon the Holy Spirit. He was being led by the Holy Spirit. I mean, we see this so many times when Jesus was in the earth. During his earthly ministry, he would get into different situations where the scribes, the Pharisees would come, they would question him, they tried to trap him. And, you know, you look at that setting and you're saying, wow, I wonder how he's going to handle that situation. I wonder how he's going to respond to that situation. I wonder how he's going to get out of that situation. You know, like the woman that was caught in adultery and you know, she deserved under the law to be stoned. And what's Jesus going to say about this? How's he going to get out of this situation? You know, if he says that she shouldn't be stoned, then he's going against the law. And so, you know, what's he going to do? And the word says that he knelt down and he began to write in the sand. I don't know what he wrote, and I'm not even going to get into that kind of discussion. There's all kinds of opinions about that. But what I do know is that in the middle of that pressure of trying to trap him, he just, you know, he kind of like bent down and took a breather, if you know what I mean. And he was like, okay, Lord, I can see him. Okay, Father. Okay, Holy Spirit. And he was waiting. He was waiting to get the right answer. And then all of a sudden, he got it. And that's where we have the Holy Spirit. He is our helper. He knows what to say. He knows what to do in every situation. The Holy Spirit knows everything about every situation, every person. He knows everything. He is a...

It's like, I'm sure Washington State has those places that you just wish were in Oregon or something. And anyway, picked up this guy and

You know, I think I witnessed him a bit. And this guy smelled so bad that I wanted him to roll his window down just because he stank. And then I wanted him to roll his window down further because he kept smoking. And the further we went, the more miserable my ride became. And finally, I stopped and told him that he'd have to get out. But I think I lied. I think I told him I was getting off at that exit or something and snuck back around and got back on the interstate and went on. And felt very bad because I thought, you know, as long as I can just preach about that, as long as I can say that God changes lives and I don't have to do anything and it doesn't cost me anything, I'm real comfortable with the whole thing. But when I have to let someone ride in my truck whose smell will remain in that truck long after they've gotten out, then I don't feel so determined about it. And so I read the book of James and wrote this song as a penance. I love it when I'm right. Okay.

somebody's been missing something, and you've tried to fill that void with a lot of things that did not

is here no cover charge. It's free. Backslider, ain't you homesick about now? We are praying for you, Holy Ghost, move. Please, Lord, do a sweep. Sweep out prodigal sons and wayward girls. And I know that the devil has marked two or three that he wants to kill before they get saved. But erase his mark and bring them to the altar and cause them to give their life to you. Lord, save wounded, hurting, distraught, depressed, confused people. Somebody's struggling with a habit. Somebody's disenchanted and they knew something was missing. They've got everything to be happy about, but still they're not happy. Oh God, let their hearts pant for you. Let the joy just be a witness to them. If you feel the Holy Spirit touching you, maybe you're backslidden or you're not saved, just raise your hand. Bishop, the Lord is speaking to me. Tired of sin and I want to be free. I'm thirsting, I'm homesick. Come on, yeah, you, that's right. And you, put your hand up, I'm homesick. I need to get back with God and get on. I want that joy, I miss it, that's right. Put the hand up. I know the devil doesn't want you to do it. He's whispering in your other ear, but the devil is a liar. Raise your hand.

On the days you're struggling to believe it, on the nights you're falling all to pieces, you can bring your lonely heart to Jesus. What if I told

0: 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The Kansas State Fair in Hutchinson has a Danny Gokey in concert. That starts at 7:30 p.m. on September 16th. On September 24th through the 27th, it's the Praise Fest of Manhattan. It's an annual event in Seco Park, and a variety of activities going on, including the featured artist Megan Wood. She'll take the stage on that Saturday evening, the 26th. It's a full day of regional artists in Seco Park, Manhattan. Keep listening for more information about that. Praise Fest, September the 26th for the artist. Elevation Worship is at T-Mobile Center, Kansas City, Missouri, on October 9th. That's a 7 o'clock concert there for Elevation Worship on the October 9th date at T-Mobile Center, Kansas City, Missouri. The Isaacs, October 17th at McPherson Opera House. That, of course, is in McPherson. 7 o'clock is the beginning of that concert for the Isaacs on October 17th. October 20th, Skillet will be in Kansas City, Missouri. Check it out on our webpage. Also, Disciple on the 23rd of October will be at the Wilson Park in Arkansas City, starting at 7 for Disciple, October the 23rd. November 6th, Mercy Me, Jeremy Camp, and Tim Timmons are together at the Park City Arena there near Wichita. 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The same group of folks, Mercy Me, Jeremy Camp, and Tim Timmons, will have a 7 o'clock concert on November 14th at the T-Mobile Center in Kansas City. 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
2: Moms, the man who makes The Chosen just got dropped in the Adirondacks. The Chosen in the Wild with Bear Grylls, Episode 3 of Season 1, puts creator Dallas Jenkins through whitewater rapids, rope crossings, and steep drop-offs with Bear Grylls beside him. Here's what a parent needs to know. 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And the danger is real. 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The Movie Guide verdict, 4 out of 4 stars for quality and a strong family rating. 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

0: 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The Kansas State Fair in Hutchinson has a Danny Gokey in concert. That starts at 7:30 p.m. on September 16th. On September 24th through the 27th, it's the Praise Fest of Manhattan. It's an annual event in Seco Park, and a variety of activities going on, including the featured artist Megan Wood. She'll take the stage on that Saturday evening, the 26th. It's a full day of regional artists in Seco Park, Manhattan. Keep listening for more information about that. Praise Fest, September the 26th for the artist. Elevation Worship is at T-Mobile Center, Kansas City, Missouri, on October 9th. That's a 7 o'clock concert there for Elevation Worship on the October 9th date at T-Mobile Center, Kansas City, Missouri. The Isaacs, October 17th at McPherson Opera House. That, of course, is in McPherson. 7 o'clock is the beginning of that concert for the Isaacs on October 17th. October 20th, Skillet will be in Kansas City, Missouri. Check it out on our webpage. Also, Disciple on the 23rd of October will be at the Wilson Park in Arkansas City, starting at 7 for Disciple, October the 23rd. November 6th, Mercy Me, Jeremy Camp, and Tim Timmons are together at the Park City Arena there near Wichita. That concert starts at 7 for those artists. The same group of folks, Mercy Me, Jeremy Camp, and Tim Timmons, will have a 7 o'clock concert on November 14th at the T-Mobile Center in Kansas City. 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
2: 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Your youngest may find that much peril too intense on a big screen. 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

0: This is the Weekend 22 Countdown, and I'm your host, Josh Ashton. Hey, coming at you with the top 22 Christian hit songs from all across the country. And hey, by the way, hope you're having a great Labor Day weekend. Now check it out, coming up on the show this week, going to be joined in by Jeremy Camp, opening up about staying grounded and accountable. Stephen Malcolm swings through, giving us the story behind his new song, Holy Water. You got Halvey later on revealing how he became a Christian. And Connor Price, he tells us the story of how his wife, Freya, is a huge support in his life. Hey, also, got new music on the way this week from Stephen Malcolm and Soul Rebel Marley and Debro Grace and Matthew Shell. And then, of course, yeah, we've got the top 22 songs for the week. So here we go, getting the countdown kicked off this week is none other than Jordan Feliz and KB as they slide back one to kick things off at number 22 with Familia on the Weekend 22.
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0: That is Familia from Jordan Feliz and KB, down a notch this week to number 22, right here on the Weekend 22. Now, Jeremy Camp, if you didn't know this, he's been around for a while and a longtime friend of the show. And we had a chance to catch up with the singer-songwriter recently. He got to share with us about staying grounded and accountable.
1: When you read the Bible and you're digging in and you're just reading about Christ and his life and these apostles and disciples and just the humility in their life, and that's what keeps me grounded. And I have people that keep me accountable. Like, my wife will slap me around if I get out of place, which is good. And I have a lot of pastors in my life too. My father's a pastor as well. And so, you know, staying in the Word of God and staying accountable, those are the two things. It's like, I can't go, you know, I share this a lot. It's like, I can't go without eating for a while. I just get hungry, I'm starving, I'm weak, I have no, like, I can't function. And it's the same with the Bible. It's like, spiritually, I can't function without it. And I think it's so important that we continue to share with people that. And I think that there's been such a lack of that in our society of, like, listen, this is God's word to us. You know, it's his word. It's like, he gives us for, it's everything we need for reproof, correction, doctrine, for everything, just everything in our life. It's our food. It's our, you know, and I think that we've just looked over it too much in society today. And I think that we're going to get back to just that firm foundation, the word of God.
0: Thank you, Jeremy. And here he is re-entering the countdown at number 21. It's Jeremy Camp and No Survivors on the Weekend 22.
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0: That's No Survivors from Jeremy Camp hopping back onto the charts at number 21 this week here on The Weeknd 22. Now, when Zane Walls, he was only 13 years old, his grandpa gave him his first guitar and asked Zane to promise he would learn to play. I wish I had a better outcome to report to you, but sadly, his grandfather passed away only 2 weeks later. But Zane says this with the silver lining, from that moment on, he never gave up on his promise that he made to his grandpa, and music became one of the biggest passions in his life. Which you could pretty much judge from this one, as he's in on the countdown with Nuh-Uh. It's Zane Walls spinning back-to-back weeks at number 20 on The Weeknd 22.
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0: Hey, what's up? I'm Josh Ashton, and oh yeah, these are the top 22 most played songs on Christian hit radio from all across the country. So as we look to the top of the Weeknd 22 charts this week, who is taking number one? Is it going to be Torrin Wells and Miles Minnick locking it down for a 10th consecute week with Second to None?

0: Hey, it's anybody's guess. We got the answer coming up for you right here. Stay with us here on the Weekend 22 Countdown. The Weekend 22.
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0: This is the Weekend 22 Countdown, and I hope your weekend is going great. I'm Josh Ashton, your host, and oh yeah, I'm bringing you your favorite songs this weekend from all across the country. And here's some cool holiday tour news. Yeah, we're getting into the spirits already. Matthew West, he just announced his Come Home for Christmas tour. So it's going to be an 8-city live show tour kicking off December 10th in Asheville, North Carolina, while making stops in Georgia, West Virginia, Kentucky, Ohio, and Pennsylvania. If you want to avoid the map, you can get more info. It's waiting on you right there, MatthewWest.com. And back to the countdown. Here we go. This is Like Me Better from Evelyn Cormier, spending her second week at number 19 on the weekend 22.
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0: That's Evelyn Cormier repeating at number 19 with Like Me Better, right here on The Weeknd 22. Now, Tin Rock, he dropped his debut solo album over the summer. So back on July 17th, the Christian rapper released God Is a Person, which, by the way, the 14-track album, it's available everywhere now. And Tin Rock's jumping in on the countdown up four notches this week with Playlist to snag our title of Biggest Mover of the Week on The Weeknd 22.
1: Number 18.

0: That's our biggest mover of the week. It's 10 Rock and Playlist. Yeah, it's up four big places, taking over number 18 right here on the Weekend 22. Oh, by the way, the Weekend 22, if you didn't know this, we would love to connect with you as a friend on Facebook. 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And on the countdown, here we go, dropping two spots this week, landing softly at the new home at number 17. Here is John the Kid with Holy Spirit, Won't You Come Down on the Weekend 22.
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man for my wife and my kid. Holy Spirit, won't you calm down? 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Can't do it on my own, I'ma break down. 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This life I'ma lose just to find truth, buried my flesh.

0: That's Holy Spirit, won't you come down, from John the Kid. Down two positions this week to the new home at number 17 on the Weekend 22. And oh yeah, we are on our way to the number one song in the country. Check it out. Coming up on the countdown, we're going to be chatting with Stephen Malcolm, and he's got a little gift to share with you. It's coming up. Plus, getting you caught up all the latest music news with Rachel James and more. 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
0: This is the Weekend 22, and I'm Josh Ashton, keeping you up to date with the hottest hit songs of the week. And hey, I hope you're having a great Labor Day weekend. Now, all of us here at The Weekend 22, we hope you're enjoying it because, well, we labor long enough and hard enough the other 355 days out of the year, give or take the 52 weekends. But still, even if you're just like me, you like chilling, sleeping, grilling. Hopefully, at least you're accomplishing 60% of them today while we hit the countdown in at number 16. Happen to find this one here for a second straight week. From Lynn V, here is Grace on Me on The Weekend 22.
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0: That is Lynn V with Grace on Me, going back-to-back weeks at number 16, right here on The Weeknd 22. And hey, don't forget The Weeknd 22, our toll-free comment line is always up and running, available to you anytime at the number 1-800-761-HITS. Like I said, it's there 24-7, anytime for you to let us know what you think about the show or to be able to share any other comments or questions that you might have and hope to get some answers for. And even right now, we're curious. The Weeknd 22, all of us here, we know God uses this music in big ways in our lives, and we're wondering if you've got a certain story about a song or artist that's touched yours. Hey, whenever you happen to think of it, we are here for it. And you, when you call 1-800-761-HITS. And now on the countdown, maybe one of those he's using in your life. I don't know, but this one is Useless from Thunderstorm Artists. Dropping two positions this week on The Weeknd 22.
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0: priceless.
1: That's Thunderstorm Artist dropping two notches this week to land at the new home of number 15. It's Useless, the title of the song. Not the song, the title, right here on The Weeknd 22. And hey, The Weeknd 22, we've got that Instagram account and wondering if you'd like us to follow you back on yours. Well, if you want to, find us. We're right there under the name at The Weeknd 22 Countdown. And now on the countdown, we've got good weather forecast, along with Gio jumping three places to take over number 14 with lows to highs on The Weeknd 22.
2: Number 14.

0: 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Climbing three spots and taking over number 14 on the Weekend 22.
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0: And right now, if you would, welcome my girl Rachel James in, as she's here to catch you up on all the latest music news.
2: Doe has released her third studio album, and the story behind it is just as meaningful as the music itself. It's called Shiloh, named after her son, whose name means peace, while also pointing to the one to whom it belongs. The 12-track project is rooted in Psalm 22 and built around the idea of generational faith, what it means to receive a legacy of belief, live it out, and pass it on to the next generation. Doe said she started asking herself what prosperity sounds like in a room. And for her, the answer sounded like her childhood and generations of people coming together, remembering what they've been given. That theme runs all the way through the music. Family members contribute background vocals throughout. And one of the standout moments is a duet between Doe and her mother, Pastor Kim Jones, on a track called Mighty Long Way. Shiloh is out now everywhere. For more information, visit DoeJonesMusic.com. I'm Rachel James with Music News.
0: And definitely for the latest news throughout the week, be sure to click on over to our website to get caught up right there at Weekend22.com. And as far as the countdown goes, still plenty to go through this week, including the latest from Tyrion and new music for you from Stephen Malcolm and more next right here on the Weekend 22.
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6: 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The Kansas State Fair in Hutchinson has a Danny Gokey in concert. That starts at 7:30 p.m. on September 16th. On September 24th through the 27th, it's the Praise Fest of Manhattan. It's an annual event in Seco Park, and a variety of activities going on, including the featured artist Megan Wood. She'll take the stage on that Saturday evening, the 26th. It's a full day of regional artists in Seco Park, Manhattan. Keep listening for more information about that. Praise Fest, September the 26th for the artist. Elevation Worship is at T-Mobile Center, Kansas City, Missouri on October 9th. That's a 7 o'clock concert there for Elevation Worship on the October 9th date at T-Mobile Center, Kansas City, Missouri. The Isaacs, October 17th at McPherson Opera House. That, of course, is in McPherson. 7 o'clock is the beginning of that concert for the Isaacs on October 17th. October 20th, Skillet will be in Kansas City, Missouri. Check it out on our webpage. Also, Disciple on the 23rd of October will be at the Wilson Park in Arkansas City, starting at 7 for Disciple, October the 23rd. November 6th, Mercy Me, Jeremy Camp, and Tim Timmons are together at the Park City Arena there near Wichita. 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The same group of folks, Mercy Me, Jeremy Camp, and Tim Timmons, will have a 7 o'clock concert on November 14th at the T-Mobile Center in Kansas City. 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
8: 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What's happening? I'm Josh Ashton, and we are counting down the top hit songs of the week. And thank you for sharing part of your Labor Day weekend with us. Now, so far, Stephen Malcolm, his son, has got some hoops skills. Yeah, the Christian rapper shared a video last week of his little man on the hardwood. And Malcolm said, you know, three in a row is crazy work. Might have to start guarding him for real. Proud dad moments. You can check out the adorable and inspiring clip on Instagram at Stephen Malcolm Music. And here he is on the countdown with Safe and Sound and Your Love. It's Stephen Malcolm falling one notch here on The Weekend 22.
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0: As we go ahead and hit that emergency break and pause the countdown, because what we like to do each week is introduce to you a song we think is a future hit in the making. And this week, our first pick for a future hit comes into us courtesy of an artist that we just played. Yeah, it's right. Time for a little double shot of Stephen Malcolm. And we did have a chance to catch up with the dude, and Stephen recently gave us the scoop behind his new song, Holy Water.
2: Holy Water is all about redemption. I've been through seasons of my life where it got real heavy, where I needed God to wash some things off of me and make me new again. And with my Jamaican roots, reggae has always felt like home. So this record is faith, this record is culture, this record is testimony, all in one. Sometimes all you need is that holy water.
0: Thank you, Stephen. And here it is without delay. Our first pick for a future hit, it's Stephen Malcolm and Soul Rebel Marley. Holy Water on the Weekend 22.
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0: 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And back into the countdown mode we go, finding Terry and slipping one spot down to number 12. Here is God Is For Me on the Weekend 22.
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0: That's Tarion moving down one to number 12 with God Is For Me right here on the Weekend 22. And hey, don't go anywhere. Coming up next, we got the second half of the countdown for you with the latest on the way from Gladden. Plus, everything you need to know about how you can connect up with us here at the show and share that feedback of yours online and more. Still a whole lot more to go here on the Weekend 22.
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3: You've probably heard the advice about discussing anything other than politics and religion. Both topics get their fair share of headlines, and often those are negative. However, if you do get in a conversation about religion, you will often encounter different views, but it usually doesn't get on.

0: uncomfortable until someone brings up Jesus. Why is Jesus such a polarizing topic? Could it be that we like options and doing things our own way, but Jesus shines a light on the certain failure of that approach? The Bible tells us the only thing that brings true spiritual fulfillment is getting to know the real Jesus and having a personal relationship with him. The Bible also tells us of a side of Jesus we don't hear about often enough, the Jesus who would rather hang out with sinners than priests, and the Jesus who forgave people who had a sin-filled past and made them whole. If you've never known Jesus this way before, and you would like to find out more about having a personal relationship with him, call us at 888-NEED-HIM or go to chataboutjesus.com.
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0: That's Gladden up three big positions up to number 11 with Good In My Soul right here on The Weeknd 22. By the way, if you happen to be on the X platform, you can find us right there alongside of you at Weeknd 22 Show. And speaking of X, you can find our next artist on the social media app at Bodhi Loves You. He's got our number 10 song for the second week in a row. Here is Bodhi and Say So on The Weeknd 22.
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1: 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Now, we always enjoy our conversations with Halvey, and when we get a chance to chat with him, we take the opportunity.
2: I remember, man, in middle school, bro, I prayed the sinner's prayer probably over 100 times. And I'll never forget, bro, I went on a mission trip to Memphis, Tennessee. And on that trip, bro, I saw miracles. Like, I saw that stuff. And, man, my perspective started to get rocked. And then later in that week, I was sitting in the bunk room, me and my mentor, bro. And I'll never forget. I just heard Jesus speak to my heart, bro. He said, follow me. And it just, everything changed. Jeez. Because in that moment, I realized I didn't have to keep proving myself. I didn't have to try to say the prayer enough. He was calling after me. You know what I'm saying? So many times we'd be trying to earn it. Like, come into my heart, come into my heart. And he's like, man, you come to me.
3: Wow.
2: Come to me. And so I just like felt the invitation and I just started running, bro. I got exposed to this verse. And to me, this is the most, you know, pinnacle verse for me. It's John 17:3. For this is eternal life, that you would know God in Jesus Christ, whom he has sent. Not know about God, not say the sinner's prayer enough. Yeah. Eternal life is to know him. Mm-hmm. Like the dude next to Jesus on the cross didn't have this whole traditional thing, man. He just realized he needed him. And Jesus immediately invited him into intimacy. Like, today you'll be with me in paradise. So for me, like, that's my story. Man, I was that kid that kept trying to earn it. And you know what happens when you try to earn it, bro? The result of that is shame. The result of that is immense condemnation, because you can't. You cannot, bro. And I know people say that all the time, but you really can't. And so that's my story, man, realizing that he called me.
3: Wow.
2: So, yeah, I was a Christian, but, man, I really became a follower of Christ in that, you know, season. And ever since, man, I've just been chasing him. And I ain't been perfect, but he's in me, bro.
1: Hey, thank you, Halvey. And here he is on the countdown with No Big Deal as they tumble back one. With Rooftop on the Weekend 22.
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0: praises to.
1: That's Rooftop from Halvia. No big deal. It's dropping a spot this week down to the new position at number 9 on the Weekend 22. Oh, and hey, don't go anywhere. Coming up next, we got our brand new poll question of the week, as well as your results from last time. And Rachel James, she's going to swing back through to get you caught up on all the latest music news. That and more, it's all waiting on the other side here on the Weekend 22.
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1: Back with more of the Weekend 22 Countdown. I'm Josh Ashton, coming at you with the best hit songs of the week. And I hope you're having a fantastic Labor Day weekend. Now check it out. Got the poll results in last time where we happen to ask you, what's your favorite way to cool off on a hot day? Now, I thought this was going to be the main number one, but 19% of y'all said swimming. 23% like the cold drinks. 26% said ice cream. And I forgot we added the mechanical component to the staying cool. That's where everybody went. 32% responded, staying inside with the AC. Yeah, you can't beat that on a hot day. Unless the AC stops working. Been there. Had the repairman. And the bill. Hey, check it out. Moving on. This week, we got a new question locked and loaded where we want to know, with the 57th annual Dove Awards taking place October 6th, who is your pick to lock it down for the Artist of the Year? Brandon Lake, Cece Winans, Josiah Queen, Lauren Daigle, and Phil Wickham are your options. So go, cast your vote. We're curious to see if it'll even align with what happens at the Dove Awards happening October 6th. But as you vote, we get back onto the countdown and happen to find this one inching up to number 8. It's Everything Is Better from Hopeful on The Weeknd 22.
0: Number 8.

0: That's Everything Is Better from Hopeful. Up a spot this week, taking over number 8 right here on the Weekend 22. Now, Joseph O'Brien, all right, he's had a lot of great influences and stops along his musical journey. So backing it up, growing up, his dad, Michael, was the lead singer of the group New Song. Well, then he took an internship with Toby Mac's band, and he even took part in America's Got Talent. So Joseph went ahead and took all those experiences, put them to practice, and ended up signing to Goatee Records back in 2021, which gets us to Trust Fall. It's your number 7 song on the countdown from Joseph O'Brien as it falls 3 on the Weekend 22.
1: Number 7.

0: That's Joseph O'Brien dropping three this week down to the new home at number 7 with Trust Fall here on the Weekend 22. Now, Gio, he's going to be releasing a new full studio album entitled Promised Land happening September 25th. And the Christian rapper says of the upcoming record, Promised Land follows the journey from the wilderness into the land God promised through the weight of the desert, the victories that come with reaching new ground, and the internal battle of staying faithful once you've arrived. So you got to put that on the radar September 25th, but he's on the countdown now as Gio happens to hold down the same spot as last week with me here on the Weekend 22.
1: Number 6.
2: I got rains throughout every season. Rain, hail, shine, everything between them. Sun through the clouds, no one see this beaming.

0: That's our number six track in back-to-back weeks. 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
2: Matthew West is already thinking about Christmas. And honestly, after the summer heat we've had, maybe that's not the worst idea. Matthew just announced Come Home for Christmas Live on Tour, an eight-city holiday run kicking off December 10th in Asheville, North Carolina. He described it as more than a concert. It's an annual invitation to come home to the true meaning of the season. Beloved classics paired with music that points audiences back to the birth of Jesus. Matthew said his hope is that these nights become special Christmas memories that fill hearts with joy. Before the holiday run, though, Matthew has a lot happening. His Jesus is King tour kicks off next week in Austin, making 17 stops across the country behind his brand new album, Jesus is King, which drops September 25th. The album wrestles with one central question: who is Jesus, really? For tickets and more information, go to MatthewWest.com. I'm Rachel James with Music News.
0: 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And stick around because we've still got more music on the way. One of them coming at you from Josiah Queen, and another new track for you, this time from Devereaux Grace and Matthew Shell. That and more, it's all coming up right here on the Weekend 22.
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0: Welcome back to the Weekend 22. What's up? I'm Josh Ashton, and hey, I hope you're having a great Labor Day weekend. Safe, but great Labor Day, not laboring weekend. Now check it out. We want to send out our congrats to Josiah Queen. You might be saying, why? For hitting a huge milestone already. So recently, his song Dusty Bibles just crossed, get this, the 100 million streams mark on Spotify. That is huge. So congratulations, Josiah. We'll go ahead and hit your song in the countdown. How about we put it at number 5? Because that's where it lands. Here's Josiah Queen and Demons, spending back-to-back weeks at number 5 on the Weekend 22.
1: Number 5.

0: That is our number five song for the second week in a row now. It's Demons from Josiah Queen, and it's right here on The Weeknd 22. Now, Gabe Van Oven, he dropped a new song just a couple weeks ago. The track, it was called Wanna Sing. And, well, yeah, you'll want to sing along to it. You want to try it out? It's available to stream everywhere now. But as for right now, we got the offering of King from Gabe Van Oven as it rises up three more this week on The Weeknd 22.
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2: 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Let me tell you about the King.

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1: 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Right here on the Weekend 22 Countdown.
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1: Now, earlier in the show, we shared with you new music from Stephen Malcolm and Soul Rebel Marley. So we're going to pause the countdown one final time to share with you yet another future hit coming into his courtesy, this time of another collaboration. Here's Devereaux Grace and Matthew Shell with Justified. It's our second pick for a future hit right here on the Weekend 22.
3: It's just as if I've never sinned.

0: That is our second pick for a future hit. It's Devereaux Grace and Matthew Shell. The song, it's called Justified. And it's right here on The Weeknd 22. Now, real quick, before we get back onto the countdown mode and roll on with that, I want to tell you about Believers, who took to Instagram earlier this week to celebrate the one-year anniversary of their album, Worship Hop. The duo says, y'all have shown this project so much love since day one. Over the past year, it's been such a blessing watching the Lord use these worship covers to reach so many people outside of the church walls. Now, the real question is, who wants Worship Hop Volume 2? You can go ahead and feedback on their Instagram while we hit your number 3 song that happens to catch Believers. Here they are, Falling One. It's More Like You on The Weeknd 22.
1: Number 3.

0: That's Believers and More Like You, dropping one spot this week down to their new home at number 3 on the Weekend 22. And we've got our number 1 song of the week reveal coming up next. Any guesses to who has it or number 2? Well, if you don't want to make a guess, then we'll find out together. Next, right here on the Weekend 22.
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4: 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The Kansas State Fair in Hutchinson has a Danny Gokey in concert. That starts at 7:30 p.m. on September 16th. On September 24th through the 27th, it's the Praise Fest of Manhattan. It's an annual event in Seco Park, and a variety of activities going on, including the featured artist Megan Wood. She'll take the stage on that Saturday evening, the 26th. It's a full day of regional artists in Seco Park, Manhattan. Keep listening for more information about that. Praise Fest, September the 26th for the artist. Elevation Worship is at T-Mobile Center, Kansas City, Missouri on October 9th. That's a 7 o'clock concert there for Elevation Worship on the October 9th date at T-Mobile Center, Kansas City, Missouri. The Isaacs, October 17th at McPherson Opera House. That, of course, is in McPherson. 7 o'clock is the beginning of that concert for the Isaacs on October 17th. October 20th, Skillet will be in Kansas City, Missouri. Check it out on our webpage. Also, Disciple on the 23rd of October will be at the Wilson Park in Arkansas City, starting at 7 for Disciple, October the 23rd. November 6th, Mercy Me, Jeremy Camp, and Tim Timmons are together at the Park City Arena there near Wichita. 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The same group of folks, Mercy Me, Jeremy Camp, and Tim Timmons, will have a 7 o'clock concert on November 14th at the T-Mobile Center in Kansas City. 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
0: Welcome back, and I hope your weekend is going great, and of course that you are enjoying the countdown. By the way, happy Labor Day. What's up? I'm Josh Ashton, and we had a chance to catch up recently and chat with Connor Price, the Christian rapper and actor, and he started telling us about his life support system, his wife, Brea, how she's been a huge support in his life.
5: I don't have a bunch of friends, which that sounds strange. I'm a very social person and I get along with everybody, but my core circle is very small and I spend 90% of my time with Bree, whether that's us working together or we go on walks every night and we just talk about stuff. And yeah, there was definitely a period, especially when COVID hit and productions completely halted. So I had already a year before that been struggling to get acting work. And then now there weren't even auditions and I was definitely at a low point and was like, what do I do? And Bree was somebody who very early on I had shown my music to. And this was prior to me showing, like I used to just record at home by myself. I didn't show anybody. It was just a hobby I had because I loved hip hop, but I was afraid to put it out into the world because I was afraid of the judgment I would get. I used like a fake name and I used to upload music on YouTube anonymously just because I wanted to see what people would think about it without like attaching me to it. And I was afraid what my friends would think, like, oh, of course, like the actor wants to be the rapper now. And I was like frozen with judgment fear. Yeah, exactly. And Bree has always from the very start just been such like my number one supporter and has given me the confidence. And so when I was in that low point and music was something that I was sort of playing with, she was like, go all in on this. Trust me, try it. Like try TikTok. Like what's the worst that's going to happen? Like nothing's going on anyways, you know? And so she was the one that instilled that confidence to like go for it.
0: Hey, thank you, Connor. And here he is teamed up with Halvey as Halvey and Connor Price climb one more into the runner-up spot with Automatic. Number 2 on the weekend 22.
6: Number 2.

0: inching one spot closer to that number one this week, hanging in at number two. It's Automatic from Halvey and Connor Price right here on the Weekend 22 Countdown, which does bring us to our number one song on the countdown. And not only is Tornwell's hitting double digits and topping our charts this weekend, and not only is he hosting the GMA Dub Awards next month, but the lead pastor of Church of Whitestone is preaching a sermon this weekend as well. Where does the dude find the time or energy? But right now, he's here with Miles Minnick as Tornwell's and Miles Minnick locks second to none to number one, making 10 straight weeks in the top spot here on the Weekend 22.
1: Number one.

0: There it is, our number one song now for a 10th consecutive week. Congratulations to Tora Wells and Miles Minnick with Second to None, locking it down and wrapping it up right here on the Weekend 22. But before we roll out, what I say thanks again to all of our incredible guests joining in this week, from Jeremy Camp to Stephen Malcolm, Halvey, and Connor Price. 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We're also on the socials, in your sphere on Instagram and X, under the name The Weekend 22 Countdown. Our executive producers are Ken Farley and Brandon Rabar. The Weekend 22 is produced by Jason Burrows. Rachel James has got you up to date with the latest music news and research and script for Weekend 22. They're made possible by Brandon Rabar. And one final time, I'm Josh Ashton. And as always, enjoy getting to spend my time with you, counting down the best hit songs of the week. Now I want you to have a great weekend. Extended weekend, or what's left of it. The Weekend 22.
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2: But the time is coming, indeed. It is here now, when true worshipers will worship the Father in spirit and truth. The Father is looking for those who will worship Him in that way. John 4, 23. Each week, we will bring you an experience that has been set to bring you into a place where you can worship. For everyone, there is a different definition for worship. Some say it's worship and reverence. Some say it's energetic. What we do each week is bring you worship. 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So thank you for listening to Worship, reaching around the world and reaching all for Christ. It's worship.

I just want to say that I enjoy listening to the worship every Wednesday because God inhabits the praises of his people. And when listeners gather together to worship, God draws near. I love that music makes an eternal connection and that we can all connect together

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1: You know, baseball is a difficult game. It can drive you crazy. But going 0 for 4, or having a terrible game, or being in a slump, that's not the most important thing. A lot of people come to Jesus because they're at a crossroads in their life, or something devastating happens, and that wasn't the case for me. I knew that I had a hole in my heart. I figured out that the only thing that could fill that void was Jesus. It would be great if everybody knew me as David Murphy, the All-Star, or David Murphy, the World Series champion. But to set my priorities straight, I would love to be David Murphy, the man of God.
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0: What is worship? For many, worship is all about the singing and the music in churches. It's all about listening to that music and drawing you close to God. But those things are just a two. What is worship? Well, worship is more than just music. It's a lifestyle. In Romans 12, verses 1 to 2, it tells us that we're to present our bodies as a living sacrifice because this is a pleasing act of worship unto God. And in Philippians 3, verse 3, it tells us that our act of worship should be glorifying Jesus and nothing of our flesh. You know, we can be worshiping wherever we are, just like I am here today, walking through a little forest. We can be worshiping while we're working and doing whatever. That's what true worship is.
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you and praise you. 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Oh, we celebrate your goodness, God. We celebrate your goodness tonight. 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
1: I was actually watching a really cheesy movie one day, and it was kind of Hallmark movie-esque, and I like cheesy movies some days. You just need to kick back, right? And it was about these girls that had a dream of songwriting and making it in country music, and I finished watching that movie and just picked up my guitar and started strumming, and this song just kind of started flooding out. And for me, it's sort of, you know, I've gone through hard things in life. People I love, you know, my family's been through some really hard things, and it's sort of as if I was writing to someone that I love, saying, I can't change it. I wish I could, but there's one thing I know that you can do, because it's worked for me, and it's...

0: 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I'm Jay the Rack Man. And did you know this ministry is supported by JTM Ministry Solutions? 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
1: But the time is coming, indeed. It is here now, when true worshipers will worship the Father in spirit and truth. The Father is looking for those who will worship Him in that way. John 4, 23. Each week, we will bring you an experience that has been set to bring you into a place where you can worship. For everyone, there is a different definition for worship. Some say it's worship and reverence. Some say it's energetic. What we do each week is bring you worship. 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So thank you for listening to Worship, reaching around the world and reaching all for Christ. It's worship. This is me trying to go to sleep.

Welcome to Today's Hope with Kristen Rickards. Imagine if you were constantly to work on a puzzle that had no final completion. It would be pretty demotivating and exhausting to just keep going with no end in sight. Living without recharging your physical and mental batteries is as frustrating as that. Receiving proper rest from the Lord is just as productive as working hard. It's in the rejuvenation with Jesus that we are given new energy and the spark of ideas for the next step. This is not to be confused with laziness. Unlike biblical renewal, slothfulness serves no purpose. That life is one without direction. The Lord speaks sharply against such in Proverbs. Doing the bare minimum to just get by is very unfulfilling. Relaxing in Christ, however, is the sweet reward for our lifestyle of excellence. If God Himself rested after creating the world in 6 days, how much more do we need to take breaks from our labor? He may have formed the world in that time, but our artistic Creator is continually designing new things. Therefore, our Savior has demonstrated a great concept for us. Rest is not the final stop. It's in a continuous rhythm with our projects. We must remember to celebrate the little victories because there's always going to be work to be done. If we promise ourselves rest at the very end of achieving, that well-deserved relaxation is never going to come. There's always going to be more opportunities that arise, and that's exciting. However, we must step back and praise God for finishing one section of the puzzle. The Lord reflected on His great job making the world. We should look at what we've accomplished and be thankful for even the small wins in our journey. We will enjoy what Jesus calls us to do when we carve out the time to step back and allow Him to restore us. If we ignore His invitation to be refreshed, we will become fatigued pretty quickly. That's counterproductive. We were meant to feel content in both the creating and the resting. Jesus has a beautiful place for us in His Spirit. He's holding out His hand and asking us to enter His oasis and receive this gift. Let's meditate on this verse today. Matthew 11:28. Come to me, all you who are weary and burdened, and I will give you rest. This has been Today's Hope with Kristen Rickards.

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1: Good that I want to do, I don't do. The evil that I don't want to do, I do. Wretched man that I am, who will deliver me from this body of death? Thanks be to God, through Jesus Christ.

0: 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I'm Jay the Rack Man. And did you know this ministry is supported by JTM Ministry Solutions? 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
1: Thank you very much, Katie Kennard, for that great introduction, as always. Hello, everybody, and welcome to this all-new edition of the Christian Media Spotlight Radio Show. Joe Neal here with you. Thank you so much for joining me, as over the next hour, we have a wide variety of Christian music spanning multiple subgenres, along with the stories, testimonies, and anecdotes of faith that will help you in your everyday walk. We play mainstream and independent artist music upcoming, the latest from Sherry Farina. Also, music on the way from Ben Giroux. Also, Austin Turner. We have Mercy Me on the way. Josh Wilson. And so much more. Plus, in our throwback segments, this time around, we're looking at the life of Dolly Parton and her contributions and collaborations to Christian music in two of those such segments this particular hour. But right now, here is a tune from Joel Vaughn reminding us that no matter what has happened in our past, and no matter how chaotic life can get, God still wants the best for us in every aspect of our life, and He still never leaves us nor forsakes us. Here's Joel Vaughn talking about the meaning behind his latest tune, He Still Does, kicking off this edition of the Christian Media Spotlight Radio Show.
2: Hey guys, Joel Vaughn here, and I wanted to tell you about my brand new song, He Still Does. We've all had seasons where it feels like everything is falling apart. No one gets a free pass from trouble, and when hard times hit, it's easy to start questioning God. So when we wrote He Still Does, I wanted to anchor the song in the promises that never change no matter how chaotic life gets. In Philippians 1:6, Paul reminds us that God finishes what He starts. And in Matthew 10, Jesus points to the sparrows and says, if God cares for them, imagine how deeply He cares for you. The truth is, God doesn't get tired when we do. He doesn't get bored or walk away when our faith feels weak. He's the same yesterday, today, and forever. So if He was faithful then, He's faithful now. Whatever you're walking through today, trust Him and believe that what He's always done, He still does.

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That song officially comes out in just a couple of weeks everywhere you stream music on September 18th, but you heard it right here on the Christian Media Spotlight Radio Show. Joe Neal here with you. It's time for a trip to the Wayback Machine for our Throwback Tune of the Week. This is a portion of the show where we give you a tune from a previous decade that was impacting hearts then and is surely impacting hearts today. And I'm sure that this artist will be impacting hearts for years and decades to come as well. Each of our throwback segments are throwback two packs this time around, where we look at Dolly Parton's legacy when it comes to her collaborations in Christian music. She has collaborated a bunch in the last number of years. Of course, Dolly Parton recently had passed away at the age of 80 after a short battle with cancer. Her two packs that we're about to feature right now, in just a few minutes, you're going to hear from Zach Williams. And Zach Williams and Dolly Parton with the tune There Was Jesus. It was released on October 3rd, 2019. It won a Grammy Award for Best Contemporary Christian Music Performance and Song at the 2021 Grammy Awards. Williams recalled, "It was a really cool moment just to have the privilege to record a song with Dolly Parton. Working with Dolly was a true honor. She has a way of making you feel like you are the only person in the room. She's so down to earth and genuine, and I can't wait for people to hear that in this song." That'll be coming up in just a couple of minutes, but right now, it's a tune to which they've released many different versions. They did one all on their own for the album Burn the Ships in 2018. Then, of course, that was under the Billboard Bubbling Under Hot 100 chart at number 25. The song appeared on the Bubbling Under Hot 100 at number 6 again with a new remix that came out featuring Timbaland. But the song finally cracked and debuted on the actual Billboard Hot 100 charts at number 94, boosted by a Dolly Parton remix that we're about to feature right now. He is here for King and Country, featuring the late, great Dolly Parton. Here is that version of God Only Knows, our throwback two-pack as we honor the life of Dolly Parton here on the Christian Media Spotlight.

0: That was Zach Williams and the incomparable late great Dolly Parton. There Was Jesus here on the Christian Media Spotlight Radio Show. Before that, we heard For King and Country featuring Dolly Parton with their rendition of God Only Knows. Her contributions across multiple genres will be felt for decades, not only with her solo work, with her emerging on the scene with such hits as 9 to 5, but she's collaborated with so many different artists across so many different genres. Coming up in our next Throwback 2-Pack, we'll have another 2-Pack with some more compilations with artists that she has collaborated and contributed to coming up around the corner. Also coming up on the program, we have Sherry Farina, her latest called What Greater Love, straight ahead. But right now, Mercy Me just announced a new fall tour with Jeremy Camp, Tim Timmons, and Sam Wesley as accompanying artists. And they'll be making such stops such as Charlotte, North Carolina, Pikeville, Kentucky, Nashville, Tennessee, Fort Worth, Texas, Baton Rouge, Louisiana, Oklahoma City, Oklahoma, Colorado Springs, Colorado, and other stops along the way. And one song that I'm pretty sure you'll hear if you attend one of their fall tour stops is their latest song called Wake Up Sleeper. Here's Bart from Mercy Me explaining the meaning behind their latest tune.
1: Hey, this is Bart from Mercy Me, and Wake Up Sleeper is just a wake-up call to remind us that no matter what we go through, no matter the lies that are told to us that we're not worthy, it's simply not the case. God is not done using you. He is not done using me. And so wake up. Live your life to the fullest. Do it simply because of what God has done for us. It's worth it. This is Wake Up Sleeper.

The latest offering from Sherry Farina, independent artist with What Greater Love, here on the Christian Media Spotlight Radio Show. Joe Neal here with you. My hope and prayer is that this hour of music and stories and testimonies has been encouraging to you in your walk of faith. Coming up right around the corner here on the program, we have a tune from Nashville vocal group Mark 209 with their signature country sound from the album Under the Influence. It's He'll Take Care of the Rest. It's a Keith Green classic cover that was first introduced during the Jesus Movement era. But right now, it's the latest tune from Josh Wilson. In his own words, he says, "A few years ago, I went through a deep depression. Some days I could barely get out of bed. I'd look in the mirror and tell myself, I hate you. You're worthless. You're a burden. You shouldn't be here. Deep down, I knew those words were lies, but in that darkness, they felt true. Thankfully, I had friends, family, and the Holy Spirit to carry me through. This song imagines Jesus stepping between me and the mirror, interrupting those lies and reminding me what's true. I am seen, I am known, I am loved, and I'm never alone." Here's Josh Wilson with How Loved You Are, here on the Christian Media Spotlight Radio Show.

Mark 209, He'll Take Care of the Rest, a Keith Green cover, remake, reimagined, here on the Christian Media Spotlight Radio Show. Joni Eller with you. It's time to take a second trip to the Wayback Machine for our throwback tune of the week. This is a portion of the show where we give you a tune from a previous decade that was impacting hearts then and is surely impacting hearts today. We're doing something a little bit different with our throwback segment this week as we are looking back on the life and legacy of Dolly Parton, especially when it comes to her influence that is felt on Christian and gospel music as well, namely her collaborations. Of course, Dolly Parton had passed away from a brief battle of cancer at the age of 80 here this month. And of course, we're going to hear from Natalie Grant and Dolly Parton here in just a moment. It was a memorable duet of Whitney Houston's gospel pop classic called Step by Step. It appeared on Natalie's 2023 album, Seasons. They first shared a stage at Dollywood, where they performed Just a Little Talk with Jesus together. And after initial scheduling conflict, Dolly Parton surprised Natalie by sending a personal note, how else, on hot pink letterhead asking to join the Step by Step project. Natalie has openly shared how much Parton's kindness, deep faith, and ability to unite people meant to her, reflecting fondly on their time working together. Dolly Parton, Natalie Grant with Step by Step coming up in the Throwback 2-Pack in just a moment. But right now, these two artists teamed up in May 2024 for the unifying single Somebody's Child. I'm talking about Dolly Parton, this time teaming up with Blessing O'Four. After hearing the demo of the song, Dolly Parton loved it so much that she reached out to Blessing and called it one of the best songs she had heard in a long time and asked to sing on it. Blessing O'Four noted of the partnership, "We're all somebody's child. It's such a simple concept, but I hope it's the beginning of all of us realizing that there's always a point of empathy, and there's no better embodiment of finding common ground, finding relatability, than Dolly Parton." To which Parton joked in response, "I know it's too easy to say it was a blessing, singing with Blessing, but it was." As we look back on the legacy of Dolly Parton, here she is, teaming up with Blessing O'Four, Somebody's Child, here on our Throwback Tune of the Week here on the Christian Media Spotlight Radio Show, as we look back on the legacy of the late.

Oh, to have the zeal and the zest for life that late in life, up until the very moment that she passed. In fact, on her website, dollyparton.com, you can view the status that her family has updated of projects that were still in progress prior to her passing. The world would definitely miss a legend like that. That was, of course, our tribute to Dolly Parton, our throwback statements this week. Natalie Grant to Dolly Parton there, and Step by Step. Music coming to close out the show from John Lucas straight ahead. 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Just to name a few, thank you to all of our stations that air our program each and every week. Right now, here is a song from John Lucas. It's called Time, right here as we begin to close out this week's edition of the Christian Media Spotlight Radio Show.

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0: 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The Kansas State Fair in Hutchinson has a Danny Gokey in concert. That starts at 7:30 p.m. on September 16th. On September 24th through the 27th, it's the Praise Fest of Manhattan. It's an annual event in Seco Park, and a variety of activities going on, including the featured artist Megan Wood. She'll take the stage on that Saturday evening, the 26th. It's a full day of regional artists in Seco Park, Manhattan. Keep listening for more information about that. Praise Fest, September the 26th for the artist. Elevation Worship is at T-Mobile Center, Kansas City, Missouri, on October 9th. That's a 7 o'clock concert there for Elevation Worship on the October 9th date at T-Mobile Center, Kansas City, Missouri. The Isaacs, October 17th at McPherson Opera House. That, of course, is in McPherson. 7 o'clock is the beginning of that concert for the Isaacs on October 17th. October 20th, Skillet will be in Kansas City, Missouri. Check it out on our webpage. Also, Disciple on the 23rd of October will be at the Wilson Park in Arkansas City, starting at 7 for Disciple, October the 23rd. November 6th, Mercy Me, Jeremy Camp, and Tim Timmons are together at the Park City Arena there near Wichita. That concert starts at 7 for those artists. The same group of folks, Mercy Me, Jeremy Camp, and Tim Timmons, will have a 7 o'clock concert on November 14th at the T-Mobile Center in Kansas City. 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
2: Moms, Shakespeare just got a second chance at romance. Much About Love follows a TV director who heads home to her mother's Shakespeare festival to direct Taming of the Shrew and runs straight into the college boyfriend she never quite got over. Here's what a parent needs to know. No foul language, no violence, nothing sexual, and no nudity. One scene with a drink, nothing close to excess, and her friends do tell a few white lies, scheming behind the scenes to push the couple back together. The Movie Guide verdict is 4 out of 4 stars for quality, and a family rating on the plus side of our scale. Teens and adults, especially anyone who loves a good romance, will enjoy this one. Just talk through those white lies with your teens. And here's the heart of it. Humility

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0: The author.
1: They are dropping down one spot this weekend at number 18. That is Brandon Lake and Nick Jonas teaming up to sing The Author here on 20, the Countdown Magazine. Okay, we asked our private Facebook group a very simple question this last week, and hopefully you saw it in there, but it was simply this: where are you listening from? And I truly wanted to know, too. I want to know exactly on the map where you're tuning in, because we have a lot of people from places like Australia, New Zealand, all across Canada, Kenya, Malawi, plus several states right here in the United States. I know there are plenty more of you out there listening from all over the world. So if you're in our private Facebook group, go find that post and drop your city, state, province, or country in the comments. 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And if you're not in the group yet, then come join us. 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
10: When we were writing the song, I had arrived at the studio with one of those kind of heavy-hearted days, and I said to the guys, I just said, you know, What do you do when you don't feel good enough? And at the end of the day, I think we need a little encouragement on those days. And so when the chorus says, if you need a shoulder, I can be it, that's coming from God's perspective to you, because he will be the comfort when you need it. That is what this song is all about.
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0: Leanna Crawford making a 2-point jump to number 16 this week with Thank God on 20 The Countdown magazine. Well, I've already been talking today about all the places this show travels, so I thought we'd hear from Joram, who is listening to 20 in Uganda.
1: Hello, 20 The Countdown magazine. My name is Joram from Uganda, and I'm always listening to this show every Saturday evening. It's always so fun to hear new music, and I encourage these stories behind the songs. I don't really take it for granted. God bless you. Continue doing the work, and see you then.
0: Well, Jordan, thank you for staying in touch through WhatsApp and letting me know that you're enjoying our show. 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
5: Moms, here's a hard thing to find on television, nothing at all to worry about. 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No foul language, no violence, nothing sexual, and no nudity, no drinking, and no drugs. Not one objectionable moment reported anywhere in the whole film. That almost never happens. The Movie Guide verdict, 4 out of 4 stars for quality and family, the very top of our scale. Every age, every member of the household, no exceptions. 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A strong, unapologetic Christian worldview runs through the whole film, built on prayer, honest testimony, and a real personal relationship with Jesus Christ. So moms, this is an easy green light. Put it on in the car, put it on at dinner.

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0: She is right back at number 13 again this week. It is Tasha Layton with Meet Me in the Valley on 20 The Countdown Magazine. Well, last week I asked you to share how you found 20, and I heard from Ron in Michigan, who found us recently on 89.3 FM at Spring Arbor University. He said, "I love your program, and whenever I find it, I listen to the whole thing." And then he shared something I really appreciate. He says, "Christian music is another avenue for the renewing of the mind and the washing of the word every day. I love that because what you put in your mind and your heart matters. And sometimes God uses a song to remind you of something you already know, but desperately need to hear again." That's happened to me several times. So Ron, thank you for listening on the radio there on your phone and for following us along on Facebook and on Instagram too. And thank you for reminding us that there are a lot of different ways to connect with 20. And I'm just glad you found us this summer and we were able to be a part of your recovery from those health struggles that you had. But what about you? Has 20 showed up at the right time when you needed it? You can reach out to us and let us know. 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
5: 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The Kansas State Fair in Hutchinson has a Danny Gokey in concert that starts at 7:30 p.m. on September 16th. On September 24th through the 27th, it's the Praise Fest of Manhattan. It's an annual event in Seco Park, and a variety of activities going on, including the featured artist Megan Wood. She'll take the stage on that Saturday evening, the 26th. It's a full day of regional artists in Seco Park, Manhattan. Keep listening for more information about that. Praise Fest, September the 26th for the artist. Elevation Worship is at T-Mobile Center, Kansas City, Missouri on October 9th. That's a 7 o'clock concert there for Elevation Worship on the October 9th date at T-Mobile Center, Kansas City, Missouri. The Isaacs, October 17th at McPherson Opera House. That, of course, is in McPherson. 7 o'clock is the beginning of that concert for the Isaacs on October 17th. October 20th, Skillet will be in Kansas City, Missouri. Check it out on our webpage. Also, Disciple on the 23rd of October will be at the Wilson Park in Arkansas City, starting at 7 for Disciple, October the 23rd. November 6th, Mercy Me, Jeremy Camp, and Tim Timmons are together at the Park City Arena there near Wichita. That concert starts at 7 for those artists. The same group of folks, Mercy Me, Jeremy Camp, and Tim Timmons, will have a 7 o'clock concert on November 14th at the T-Mobile Center in Kansas City. 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
9: Hey, this is Cece Winans with the message of my song, Worthy of It All.
8: Psalm 63 talks about God's love being better than life, and that is so true. When I think of the goodness of Jesus and all that he has done for me, I can't help but praise God. And this song, Worthy of It All, just puts it all in perspective. When I just think of all of the great things that God has done, what he continues to do, and not just because of what he's done, but just because of who he is, he's worthy of all of our praise, all of our strength. The Bible instructs us to love him with all of our heart, soul, and mind. Why? Because he deserves nothing less. He is worthy of it all.
9: Number 12.

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1: That is Toby Mac making a 2-point jump to number 8 with Lord It Feels Good here on 20 The Countdown Magazine. Well, let's talk about prayer for just a minute. Think about this. Someone listening to 20 right now might just be down the road from you, or they might be on the other side of the world. Different country, different time zone, completely different life. But we're all hearing the same songs, and we all have the opportunity to pray for one another. And that's pretty amazing, right? Now, I get messages from listeners who aren't just telling us which songs they love. They're also asking us to pray. So when you send in a prayer request, you're giving people throughout our 20 family the chance to stand with you and lift that need up to God. So let me just share a couple of those requests with you right now. Sarah, who lives in the UK, is facing several physical challenges and is asking us to pray specifically for her eyesight and sleep apnea. Graham, he's from New South Wales, Australia. He's asking for prayer for his wife and their unborn baby who is currently breech. And Graham also told me that one of his favorite songs of the countdown lately has been Somebody's Praying, which feels especially meaningful right now. That wherever you're listening, would you take a moment to pray for Sarah, Graham, and their families? We never know what God might do when we come together and lift one another up to Him. And if you need prayer, send us your request through our Connect tab at 20thecountdown.com. 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
1: Chandler Moore at number 6 with God, I'm Just Grateful on 20 The Countdown magazine. Well, you've probably noticed my voice is a little scratchy today. I mean, this last week has been terrible. We got this sickness in my house, just my wife and I. I got it first, so I think I caught it and then gave it to her. But it has been really rough. Fever for a couple of days. I mean, just lots of laying in bed, achy, just terrible. So I'm just grateful to be doing The Countdown because I did not think I was going to get to do this today with you. So. But anyway, we talked about prayer a little earlier. I could definitely still use your prayers. I'm not fully 100%. Just think I got a little dehydrated and all that stuff too throughout the week. But hey, I'm making it and we're getting to count down these songs. So it's going to be a great weekend. And we don't have long to go till we find out who is at number one here at the end of our show. So stay with me.
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10: Moms, here's reality television with nothing to apologize for. Jep and Jess, Beyond the Bayou. Episode 3, Building Community, follows the Robertson family building up their Texas ranch and the community around it. 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And here's why it is worth your half hour. 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The full verdict at movieguide.org. The Family Guide to Movies and Entertainment.

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1: It's Jamie McDonald at number four this time with Ain't No Way on 20 The Countdown magazine. 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

0: Josiah Queen at number two again this week here on 20 The Countdown magazine. That is his song called Demons. Well, here's just a little reminder for you if you don't know about this. We have a couple of ways you can stay in touch with 20 throughout the week. We have our e-newsletter, which is free to sign up for. It's at 20thecountdown.com. There's a big old sign up form there on the front page. And then also, while you're on the website, you can click on our top 20 and see a complete chart of all the songs that we featured on today's show. So with me being a little under the weather this weekend, I'm not sure how good of a job I did getting you down here to number one. That's coming up here in a second. But if you missed out on any part of the show, though, the website is your safest bet to find out what happened this week. But stick around. That number one song, it is coming up for you next.
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7: 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The Kansas State Fair in Hutchinson has a Danny Gokey in concert. That starts at 7:30 p.m. on September 16th. On September 24th through the 27th, it's the Praise Fest of Manhattan. It's an annual event in Seco Park, and a variety of activities going on, including the featured artist Megan Wood. She'll take the stage on that Saturday evening, the 26th. It's a full day of regional artists in Seco Park, Manhattan. Keep listening for more information about that. Praise Fest, September the 26th for the artist. Elevation Worship is at T-Mobile Center, Kansas City, Missouri on October 9th. That's a 7 o'clock concert there for Elevation Worship on the October 9th date at T-Mobile Center, Kansas City, Missouri. The Isaacs, October 17th at McPherson Opera House. That, of course, is in McPherson. 7 o'clock is the beginning of that concert for the Isaacs on October 17th. October 20th, Skillet will be in Kansas City, Missouri. Check it out on our webpage. Also, Disciple on the 23rd of October will be at the Wilson Park in Arkansas City, starting at 7 for Disciple, October the 23rd. November 6th, Mercy Me, Jeremy Camp, and Tim Timmons are together at the Park City Arena there near Wichita. That concert starts at 7 for those artists. The same group of folks, Mercy Me, Jeremy Camp, and Tim Timmons, will have a 7 o'clock concert on November 14th at the T-Mobile Center in Kansas City. 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
0: Well, for the fourth consecutive week, it looks like Phil Wickham and Crowder at the top of the chart with It Really Is Me.

0: We're at fourth week at number one. That is Phil Wickham and Crowder with It Really Is Amazing Grace on 20, the Countdown Magazine. Well, there you go. That wraps up this week's edition of 20, the Countdown Magazine. And thanks again for spending part of your weekend with us here at 20. 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

0: Hello again, and welcome to another week of Apologetics with an X with my friend Jay Jackson from that Christian parody band from which we derive our show name. Jay Jackson is a lyricist and lead singer that keeps cranking out the parodies. And I'm Jerry Q, your DJ, here to spin some awesome apologetics tunes. Jay, today we salute grandparents as we begin our show.
1: Of course, because we wouldn't be here if we didn't have grandparents, right? Because it's just the way it works. That's why we opened up with the earliest grandparents. It's also 969 and parody of Summer in 69 by Brian Adams, of course. And just dealing with the fact that, people used to live to be very old. You think your grandparents are old? Boy, parents